nose, tongue, body, mind. This is a love and mascara lesson. This is a makeup session. If someone is dead, why would you ask them if they are alive? This is headache. I'll buy you nothing if you want. I am one of the first people to have neither a heart or a brain. All I am is whatever is not up for debate right now. And all I did to make that happen was make something out of what had already been made of me. Damn. I remember when I was still stuck on stick figures. When I fell in the ditch and could not find the stars. I ran through the fog in pride, much in the same way that dancers run to rehearsal. But I should have been having rare and tender beef with my friends and making jokes with punchlines like Merry Christmas. I put salt in my coffee and said nothing, and then I found the sugar and cried laughing. And now I have the purple. Now I have the itch that is the message enough. The comic strip life that floats away speaking about spring and the benefits

believes. I will be louder than actors and children and let my body grow wherever it wants. Because I have found the you are here now. It was behind the shelf and not even that far away. And now that I know where I am, my life is going well. My life is going well. People's mouths move in time with the things that they are saying. And I love life. And I don't mind that she makes rags of my favorite t-shirt and then blows her nose in my towel. I love her, even when she successfully confuses me about what color my eyes are and then tells me about the time she was attacked by a seal on a beach in Cape Town. And while it is almost impossible to sleep next to someone who is snoring, almost all of the people who complain about the people they sleep with snoring also snore. Don't worry about the fact that we have inscrutable hair and that we live in an inscrutable world. We are whole. And we are laughing. That is the message enough.

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That was Lusaka by Night by South African group John Wizards from their self-titled album from 2013. Up next, it's Life of Paws by Wild Nothing.

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That was Ice Cream Phoenix by Jefferson Airplane, preceded by I Can See for Miles by The Who. Up next, it's the San Francisco Seals with their performance of Still, performed live at the Kilowatt Theater in San Francisco on March 25th, 1995.

circle the blue fields and grease the night. As if someone had spread butter on all the fine points of the stars, 'cause when he looked up, they started to slip. And it

0: saying.
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it is just about 9 p.m., which means it's time for the end of this week's From the Basement here on WRCT Pittsburgh. Coming up in just a minute is Vive la Mock, where the mockster will take you all the way until 1 in the morning. Thanks for tuning in tonight. This is your host, DJ Addy, signing off. Good night.

0: 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My name is Paul. I'm the Mockster. It is, It's Friday. It's September 4th, 2026. And this is a show we call Viva La Mock.
1: KIX Morning News Update. Mock's promise to rewrite rock history was prematurely and tragically interrupted last night when an overwhelming power surge totally destroyed Carnegie Hall.

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1: It's time for Uncle Mikey's cartoon show.

And that's the high wrapping up that set of music with Up and Down from their Somewhere Soon album that came out back in the early 1990s. Before that, speaking of the early 1990s, 24 Gone, a band out of the Great White North, a Canadian band with Girl of Colors. 1990s, actually, when that one did come out. In fact, I was stuck in the early 90s from 1993, 11th Dream Day from their El Mudio album with Honey Slide, and then Lou Reed from the early 80s. From the early 80s, Lou Reed with My Name is Mock from the Rock and Roll soundtrack, because indeed my name is Paul. But it's a show called Viva La Mock, so people call me Mock. They call me the Mockster. That's who I am. I am that for you for the next 2 to 4 hours, 2 to 4 minutes. It depends on how long you listen. I'll be here. It is Friday. It is the 4th of September. We're going into a Labor Day weekend. If none of that's true, then it's an encore show. So I just got to remind people, because they're like, oh, dude, you're so wrong on your calendar. No. Those are called encore shows. So what's happening during this show? I don't know. I was gone last week. You might have noticed. I was out of town. But I'm in town this week. I'm in town next week. I'm in town the week after that, at least as far as I know. So I'm here for you. And you'd think I'd have songs ready for you. The answer is I do. I have tons of songs ready for you. But if you have a song that's ready for me, drop me an email at wrctrequest@gmail.com. Before we get into the music, I want to ask you something, and it's very important. If you had a 3-year-old child, would you set them on a windowsill? Probably not. What about right next to a lit fireplace? 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Got some brand new Parlor Greens, which will be my background throughout the duration of the evening, plus one song from said album that will make it that I won't yammer over. I promise. Because it's a great album. I love it. I love it. You know, it was that time of the year for the Mockster. It's been a while. What's that mean? I got a haircut.

What's going on in the States and the protest marches in Grosvenor Square in London? The only result of that was a lot of flashbacks.

brand new music from Seattle's own Young Fresh Fellows. New album's called Loft. That's I'm a prison. Not I'm in a prison. I'm in a prison. I'm trapped in a prison. I'm really not, but it's I'm a prison. Young Fresh Fellows, brand new music here. First time played, I believe, on the WRCT airwaves, and I might hanker to guess first time played on the Pittsburgh airwaves. Could be wrong, but some of the other pretentious stations claim to play a lot of good music. Only WRCT delivers. Hey, before the Young Fresh Fellows, speaking of Seattle, another band from Seattle, the Posies. Posies doing their cover of the Five Stair Steps. Ooh, ooh, child. Played some House of Love in there from their self-titled album with Beatles and Stones. Some Kinks in that set of music. Went back to the Picture Book album from 1984 with a Do It Again and Pavement. Pavement started off the entire set of music. From Crooked Rain, and Cut Your Hair. And that's what I had done. I had someone cut my hair because it was looking a little shabby. I forget about it because it's on top of my head. I don't see it. I don't look in mirrors a lot. But then every once in a while, I look and I'm like, really? Should someone not just explain to me that haircuts are not a bad thing? So here's something crazy. I played that Kinks, and that's not really what's crazy. But did you know it was, 44 years ago this weekend, give or take. It was the 3rd, 4th, and 5th of September back in 1982 that Steve Wozniak, one of the founders of Apple, put together what was called the US Festival. Now, I'm going to tell you, yes, Woodstock, iconic, and I'll allow that. No disgrace to the Woodstock, but your Live Aids, your Coachellas, your whatever else you got going on, even your Lollapaloozas, nothing to that original US Festival. And you're like, I don't know where you're going with it. That's why I played the Kinks, because you know what? The Kinks played the original US Festival back in 1982. So I'm just going to give you a highlight of some of the bands that played over this three-day weekend out in California. Think about it. It's 1982. Remember what you were doing in 1982. Gang of Four, Ramones, English Beat, Oingo Boingo, B-52s, Talking Heads, Police. That was just day one. Dave Edmunds, Eddie Money, Santana, The Cars, The Kinks, Pat Benatar, and Tom Petty. Day two. Day three, The Grateful Dead, Jerry Jeff Walker, Jimmy Buffett, Jackson Browne, and Fleetwood Mac. Let's make it even more enticing for all of us who were not there. Tickets were $40. Now, convert $40 into from 1982 to today's. And that was for all 3 days. $125. So take that, you everybody else, with your high ticket prices. Take that. I don't know where I'm going to take it. I don't know. Rocket Attorney reached out to me. He said, hey, Monster, I got a request. And I'll play it. I'm not going to play it right now. I'm just telling him live, if he's listening, I'll play your request. When the mood hits right, I will play said request. But then I thought about it. I'm like, how many times do I reach out to his show and make requests? Because you know what? He's got his own show. Thursdays from 8 until something, 10:30. Where he's playing 2 hours, 2.5 hours, actually, of rock and roll, country, soul. But he plays new music by old artists. Like, hence, his request is new music by an older classic artist. Which fits right with how his show works. Now, I played that Beatles and Stones because if you've listened to his show, he's a huge Rolling Stones fan. And little did he realize, when he was in the fourth grade, 56 years ago
today. Like, he was literally getting his photo taken next to the Pinto, getting ready to go to school. And the Rolling Stones dropped their Get Your Ya-Ya's album out, released on this day 56 years ago. So let's do it. Let's play some Rolling Stones for my rockin' attorney and all of you. It's a Viva La Mock radio program. It's from Get Your Ya-Ya's Out.

Flying Burrito Brothers wrapping up that set of music. Gene Parsons of the Flying Burrito Brothers, it's his birthday today. He is 81 years old. Happy birthday, Gene. Gene, not even related to Graham. Also a member of the band, Graham Parsons. Gene invented the string bender. I'll let you Google that to figure out more about what this invention was. But 81 years old, happy birthday, Gene. I'm sure he's listening. Before the Burrito Brothers, the Flying Burrito Brothers, how about some John Mellencamp? That was indeed John Mellencamp from his Trouble No More album, which came out, I think, in 2013, maybe? I could actually look at it. Oh, how about 2003? How about 23 years ago? I'll tell you a couple fun things about that album. First and foremost, it was actually recorded. He produced it. It was down in his Belmont recording studio down in Indiana, down near Bloomington. And I think that's where R.E.M. actually recorded their Life's Rich Pageant album. But that album, not the Life's Rich Pageant, but the John Mellencamp, was recorded by or engineered by Paul Mahern. Now, Paul Mahern might not just be a name that you know, but Paul Mahern was the lead singer of the Zero Boys, whom I just played a couple weeks ago. Iconic punk rock band from Indianapolis, who has he's had a very illustrious recording career as a producer and recorder. And, oh wait, there's more. I know, you're like, well, I gotta flip the next page in my notebook because I'm taking notes, Moxter. The female singing with him is Janice Hoyt. Janice Hoyt at one point was a member of the Vulgar Boatmen and then had her own band with the Mary Janes, which had a couple fantastic albums back in the early 2000s. All right. Done with that. Let's move on. Before the John Cougar Mellencamp, played just some Blue Rodeo. I mean, if anyone is a Viva La Mock fan and you've been reading the news, because Blue Rodeo has been in the news recently, that song has actually been in the news. And I think you would have, is the Mocks are going to play it? Of course he is. He's a huge Blue Rodeo fan. Love that song. Hasn't hit me yet from 5 Days in July from around 1993. Played some Willie Nelson. Willie Nelson from his Willie Sings Merle album that came out last year, doing Merle Haggard's I Think I'll Just Stay Here and Drink. Now, that's not a true statement if you're doing a sober September. I'm just telling you that. But, I mean, you can drink, I guess. You can drink a lovely soft drink. You can drink some water. You can drink whatever you want. Then the Rolling Stones start up the entire set from Get Your Ya-Ya's Out. Some live Rolling Stones. An album that was released on this very day back in 1970. I played Honky Tonk Women. Wow, that was a lot of something. I don't know. Me yammering and you listening and me playing some music and all that good stuff. I should also remind you of something that makes a community vibrant. Something like welcoming public spaces in neighborhoods, clean air, clean water for the residents. These are things that make communities vibrant. Good jobs, maybe strong local businesses. Right? So if you're agreeing with me, you know what they all have in common? Trees. I know, slipped a curveball by you because you weren't thinking trees, were you? No, but if you support a healthy community and a thriving economy, then you are what we call an urban forest advocate. Yeah, it's true. This message is from the Sustainable Urban Forest Coalition, U.S. Forest Service, and your friends here at WRCT. My name is Paul. I am the Mockster. This is a show called Viva La Mock as it happens to you. It happens to you. It doesn't come to you. It happens to you each and every Friday night. We start around 9 p.m. We wrap up a little after 1. If it's neither a Friday or if it's a Friday and it's not the 4th of September, then it's an encore show. Because those happen, too. Because you know what? I can't get enough of listening to myself. And I can't listen to myself when I'm doing my show. So I have to have an encore show so I can put on my Walkman and walk around the neighborhood looking at the beautiful trees, listening to my radio program. If you have a suggestion for a song, something you want to hear,
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I guess, you know what? When I play the twangy stuff, I played some Willie. That was twangy-ish. Makes me think about whiskey before breakfast. And I just talked about Sober September. Now I'm talking about whiskey before breakfast. Good news is, it's a fiddle tune. Better news is, here on WRCT, it's a radio show. You can tune in on Wednesday at 11 a.m. for Whiskey Before Breakfast, which is Pittsburgh's most eclectic folk and roots program. It goes all the way to 1 p.m., and then Mando Richard switches gears. Not like forward to reverse. It's more like first to first and a half, because at 1 p.m., he does an hour of bluegrass on the Black Diamond Show. It's every Wednesday starting at 11 a.m. here on 88.3 FM. Worldwide at wrct.org. I was telling you about the John Mellencamp. In fact, I told you a lot about that, so hopefully you did take your notes. I mentioned Janice Hoyt, who was singing on that, had a band called the Mary Janes. I also mentioned earlier in the program how Tom Petty had played the US Festival back in 1982 on this day. So why not play the Mary Janes doing a Tom Petty cover from their Flame album? It's Free Girl Now. It's the Mary Janes here on Viva La Marque.

Blake Baby's wrapping up that set of music with their version of the Stooges' Loose from their Earwig album. ...1989 is actually when that one first came out. Before the Blake Baby, yeah, Blake Baby, that's Julianne Hatfield on the lead vocals. Before the Blake Babies, some requested Frank Zappa with the world's greatest sinner. Nick wanted to hear that one. He emailed me at wrctrequest@gmail.com and said, "Hey, Moxter, what are the chances you can throw that one on your little radio show tonight?" And I said, "You know what? There's a really, really good chance of that." Before the Zappa, how about some brand new Susie Quattro? New album's called Freedom. That was the title track.

I just had to check. Susie, she's 76 years old. And rocking harder than you ever will. The late, great, and I hate that I have to say this, and this first time I've said it publicly, or this first time I said it on my radio show, because I wasn't here last week after the tragedy unfolded, but the late, great Dolly Parton in that set of music from her Rockstar album, doing Pat Benatar's Heartbreaker. Pat Benatar, another artist that was performing at the US Festival back 44 years ago this weekend. In fact, Pat Benatar and her husband Neil were on that track with Dolly. Then played some Mary Jane's doing Tom Petty's Free Girl Now from their Flame album, which gets us to where we are now. We're about, let's call it three quarters of the way through the first half of the Viva La Mock radio show. Do the math. Figure out what that means. While you're doing math, I want to ask, are you one of the millions of Americans that feel left behind because of this thing called the internet? Well, guess what? Everyone On has helped connect over 2 million people to this thing called the internet, and it's distributed over 10,000 computers since its creation in 2012. Now, what they do is they connect under-resourced communities to affordable internet and computers, and then they train the individuals and organizations on digital skills and resources. So if you go to everyoneon.org, you're going to find local and digital training near you. This message brought to you by Connect to Compete and your very good friends here at WRCT. There's so many things I should tell you, and I don't even know what those are. I'm having so much fun. I guess I should tell you, drop me a request at wrct.org, much like Nick did. And let's see if we can get you a song played during this program called Viva La Mock. Alejandro Escobedo had a little side project called Buick McCain in the late 90s, early 2000s. Nope, 97 is when this came out. Let's call it the late 90s. It's a little bit more of a rocking version of what he does. Let's play some Buick McCain for you here on the Viva La Mock radio program with Alejandro Escobedo.

Oingo Boingo wrapping up that set of music, title track from their only Aladd album from, I think, 1981 is when that one came out. Oingo Boingo. Back in 1982, it was part of the Us Festival, so, you know, I know, it's not even an Us Festival mock. I just got inspired by the fact that it happened on September 3rd, 4th, and 5th, and this is September 4th. And it was such a great concert that I wasn't invited to. It's not like I wasn't invited. I just I didn't have the means. I didn't even have the $40, the $37.50 for a three-day pass. Hey, before the Oingo Boingo, Consonant in that set of music from their self-titled debut. Consonant was a project. From Clint Conley, who was in Mission of Burma, but it also featured Chris Brokaw in there as well. The name of the song was Buckets of Flowers, Porno Mags. Chris is coming to town next month. He's going to be part of the Monongahela Pop Fest Volume 2, or maybe it's just 2, I don't know. It's the second one. They had one last year, and this is the second one. So much like my Us Festival shenanigans throughout the month of September. I'll be dropping some of the bands and artists performing at that festival as well. Hey, speaking of Mission of Burma, which I was, because Clint Connolly from Consonant was in Mission of Burma, played That's How I Escaped My Certain Fate from Versus. White Stripes in there from their self-titled debut with Broken Bricks. And start the entire set with Alejandro Escobedo's project called Buick McCain and The End. This is not the end. Now, there's about, let's say, 13 or 14 more minutes before we hit the top of the hour. If it's not September 4th, it's this is one of those encore shows, which means that it might be the end. But for those who are listening on a Friday night, this is far from the end. It's the creation. Little Biff Bang Pow to keep your rock and roll.

So you think to yourself, as a radio DJ, when can you fit the half Japanese cover of Bruce Springsteen's 10th Avenue Freeze Out into your show? I was like, now. There it is. That's what that was from, I think, 1980s when that came out, from their Half Gentlemen, Not Beasts album. First heard that song back in the 80s on this awesome little radio station that came out of the Great White North. It was a Canadian radio station I'd listen to late at night because it would change formats. It played classical music all day long. And then at an odd time, like at 11:41 p.m., it would switch to some alternative programming, and that's where I first heard it. That's where I did. Hey, before the Half Japanese, played you the Cult from their Rain album, or from their Love album with Rain, because it did rain yesterday and probably all weekend. Ramones in that set of music, doing their cover of the Rolling Stones' "Street Fighting Man," starts the entire set with The Creation and Biff Bang Pow. Hey, I want to remind you that in the 1950s, Smokey Bear taught us how to safely build a campfire. In the 1970s, he reminded us how to properly secure our tow chains. And for generations, he's shown us how to prevent unwanted wildfires with simple safety tips like never burning on a windy day and always staying with your debris fire until it's completely out. Smokey's message remains the same. Only you can prevent wildfires. And I'm talking to you, gender reveal idiots. Yeah. All of you. Smokey lives within all of us, except for those idiots I just talked about. But you can learn his wildfire prevention tips at SmokeyBear.com, brought to you by the USDA Forest Service, your state forester, the Ad Council, and me, the Mockster. Indeed. This is Viva Locke here on 88.3 FM, WRCT, Pittsburgh, and the Parlor Greens.

0: It is just now 11 o'clock here on 883 FM, WRCT Pittsburgh. My name is still Paul. This is still the show Viva La Mock. We just wrapped up part one of the Viva La Mock radio show for September 4th, 2026. Part two is starting here in a minute. Probably in about 10 minutes, because you know what? I have to get to the thing called the WRCT Radio and Music Calendar. Let you know some things going on around town. Before I get to anything of any types of calendars, I want to remind you that WRCT Pittsburgh is supported by Row House Cinema. Row House is an independent single-screen theater, and each week they choose a new movie theme. And they offer concessions because they're a movie theater. They're located in Lawrenceville. I think I might have mentioned that. If I did not, they are located in Lawrenceville at 4115 Butler Street. For more information, rowhousecinema.com, or you can call them up at 412-990-4322-5. Yeah. I didn't want that song in the background to make it out on the airwaves yet, because I'm going to play that song. So if you're listening, just don't worry. If you're listening to the Encore show, you're not, because this portion doesn't get put into the Encore show. That's why. So let's turn our attention to the WRCT music and radio calendar. Let you know some things going on around town. All that good stuff. Let's see. If I hit that button, it'll get me right to the calendar. All right. Here's some things that are happening. For example, the Irma Freeman Center for Imagination is presenting Echo and Insight. It's a group exhibition by the Pittsburgh Group. The opening reception was tonight, so you missed it. Sorry. Unless you were there, then you made it. But anyway, but the exhibition closes October 2nd. Gallery hours are held every Wednesday from 5 to 8 p.m., Fridays 5 to 8, and Saturdays 2 to 5. As an exhibition, Echo and Insight is a living archive of creativity, care, and collaboration that is rooted in place but not bound by it. As the year proceeds, the group discusses their new work with each other monthly. They will each move forward on their own paths, braced by the feedback and possibility suggested. If you're following along with what I'm saying, let me know, because I'm getting lost, but it's a little too existential for me. The exhibition is a point in time in each of our artistic journeys. It features the work of Joanne Bates, Tina Williams Brewers, Kathy DePass, Alexis Dillon, Paula Martino, and many, many others. Again, that's happening at the Irma Freeman Center for Imagination on Penn Avenue in Garfield. Actually, technically Bloomfield. October 10th, that's coming up, right? The 8th Annual Pittsburgh Dragon Boat Festival is going to take place from 8:30 in the morning to 3:30 in the afternoon at the Pittsburgh Brewing Company up in Creighton. It's an event to help support breast cancer survivors in Pittsburgh and surrounding area. The festival brings together an exciting sport of dragon boat racing, entertainment, food, and fun activities. Again, that is on the 10th of October up at the Pittsburgh Brewing Company. September is Sickle Cell Awareness Month, and the nonprofit blood provider Vitalant is highlighting the need for blood donors to meet all patient needs, especially those with sickle cell disease. Upcoming blood drives in Pittsburgh are as follows. Next Tuesday, UPMC St. Margaret from 7 to 11 a.m. Next Thursday, the 10th, UPMC Mercy from 7 a.m. until noon. Next Thursday, the 10th, at the AAA Motor Square Garden School of Nursing, which is right in the middle of East Liberty on Baum Boulevard from 10 a.m. until 3. They're also doing one at Soldiers and Sailors next Thursday from 10 a.m. to 2. Next Friday at the Millville Community Center on Lincoln Avenue from 9 until 1. UPMC Shadyside on Center Avenue from 7 until 2. Yeah, you get the drift. There's a whole bunch of them. I could go on, and but I'm not going to. 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Let's turn the attention to the WRCT music calendar, let you know some events going on around town. Let's see, again, it's the 4th, so let's see what's going on tomorrow. Hey, over at Bottle Rocket in Allentown, you should have brought me flowers, along with Morningstar, Sorry Face, and Seville. That's happening. Government Center is hosting next Friday, Nice Strong Arm, along with the Weird Paul Rock Band and the Creedmoors, as they are, they're not done yet, but the Creedmoors are wrapping up their career as the Creedmoors. I'll tell you more about that in a minute. Government Center also, a week from tomorrow, is hosting the Girly Sound Festival. The Government Center is on the north side, if you are unfamiliar with that. Brian Fallon and the Painkillers, Mr. Smalls in the Big Room on Wednesday the 16th. Rainbow Kitten Surprise playing Stage AE on Wednesday the 23rd. Luna's in town playing the Warhol on Tuesday the 29th of September. Bad Nerds are at Mr. Smalls on the 30th of September. And as I mentioned before, but I'll give it more an official mention, and I'll keep talking about it all month long, but the first weekend in October, it's the Monongahela. I said it wrong, but it's the Monongahela. I know, you'd think I'd know how to say the word Monongahela. The Monongahela Pop Fest, part two. It's a two-day festival. The first day is featuring 100 Flowers. Indeed, if you are unfamiliar with the band, or the alter ego that they also went by were the Urinals. They are coming to town for this. The Creedmoors are doing their last show ever, an acid dragger, on day one. Then on day two, you've got Beth Kaplan, who was in Salem 66. You've got Chris Brokaw, who played, I played that consonant earlier. He played in Come, in Codeine. You've got the Human Hearts featuring Franklin Bruno on day two, and the Harry Von Zells, Pittsburgh's own, playing on day two. That is on the 3rd of October. So that's coming up. Stage AE has Sugar with Jay Robbins of Jawbox performing on the 10th. On the 10th of October. The Michi Tapes are doing a five-year anniversary show featuring a Clear Creek SP, Tony from Bowling, Silver Car Crash, and Gina Gorey. That is happening on Thursday the 29th at the Thunderbird. And then I'm seeing on here, and I'm going to have to double-check, but it's probably right, but it says Flipper is coming to town. Flipper is coming to town on November 5th. So that's a ways away. So I just saw it on the calendar. If you want to put something on the calendar, just send an email to music-calendar@wrct.org. We'll do our best to get something on the calendar for you, which would be your event. You can hear the music in the radio calendar each and every day at 1 p.m., 7 p.m., and again, just like you did now at 11 p.m. Jay Thurber will give you a very thorough and fun reading of the calendar tomorrow during his program. Oh, his program, Radio 9. I'm sorry. Radio 9. It's noon to 3. I'll tell you more about that in a hot bit. Let's see. We're going to get back into more music, but before we do that, before we get back into more music, let's get back into this quick little announcement.
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0: Just reminding you that you are listening to the Viva Lamach radio program here on 88.3 FM, WRCT Pittsburgh. My name is Paul. I am the Mockster, and I've told you before, and I will tell you again, but the first weekend of October is the second annual Monongahela Pop Festival, and this year, on the first night, the headliner. The headliner is 100 Flowers.

From a 1991's I Am Curious George, that is Pittsburgh's own Frampton Brothers with Miss America Cares. Frampton Brothers actually did a reunion show last year for the inaugural Monongahela Pop Fest. I was able to make it to that, and I'll tell you, the place was packed. It was a good time. It was like an old-timer reunion. Well, it was a reunion of the band, and then it was a bunch of old-timers. Aged rockers. And me. Hey, before the Frampton Brothers, how about some Guadalcanal Diary by request? Jennifer reached out via the emails. That's WRCTRequest@gmail.com and said, hey, Moxner, could you play Vista? I said, I can do that. Went back to Flip Flop. As I was in a jangle pop mood, I played a little Let's Active in that set as well with Every Word Means No. Some newer, because it came out last year, but newer Guided by Voices from Thick, Rich, and Delicious, Zeno Urban. Then 100 Flowers gave us Without Limbs from 1982, a self-titled album they did back in 1982. They will be headlining day one of the Monongahela Pop Fest, first weekend in October down at the Government Center. So I thought I'd play some 100 Flowers for you. I know, it's like a month out, but I'm teasing it. Each week I'll probably tease more of it. Because that's what I am. I am a tease. I got a mock coming up. Right in about 40, 45 minutes, somewhere in that window, just so you're aware. We lost Dottie West. Yeah, we lost Dottie West on this day back in, let's say 91. I'm just going to make it up now because I don't have it written down. Oh, wait, maybe I do. Hold on. Let me get to the written down papers. Yep, 1991. So I am doing a Dottie West mock. In about 40 minutes. I've also mentioned that a lot of my playlist tonight was just inspired by the fact that the US Festival was a three-day party back in 1982 on September 3, 4, and 5. And since today's September 4, I just was inspired by some of the great artists that they had in this one festival. Played you a few or a covers of a few. The band or the artist who kicked off day two, which was September 4th, was none other than Dave Edmunds. Let's go back to his information album for Slipping Away here on the Viva La Mock radio program. If you got a request, drop me an email, wrctrequest@gmail.com. My name is Paul. This is Viva La Mock.

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There it is. I was like, I swear I had background music. There it is. Parlor Green's my background music for the duration of this show. Requests came in via the email, wrctrequest@gmail.com. If you want to hear something, that's the bestest way to make it happen. In about 20 minutes, so maybe a set, two sets of music. We've got a Dottie West mock coming up. And I got to tell you, I found like 40 songs that I could do the mock with, and I trimmed it down to 8 to make it fun. Dottie West mock. She passed away on this day 35 years ago. What else should I tell you? Well, we're just hanging out. Oh, how about the other songs they played in that set? I know. Sometimes I'm just like, whoa, what's going on? And I don't know. Before the Game Theory doing their version of Jerry Rafferty's Baker Street, Matthew Sweet from the Girlfriend album with Nothing Lasts. Big star in that set of music as well from Number One Record with Give Me Another Chance. Played some Tommy Keen, the late Tommy Keen with Warren in the 60s. Start the entire set with Dave Edmonds from the Information album with Slipping Away. You know, when I play the pop music, I got to tell you about the pop shows. When I'm talking about the pop shows, talking about a couple really good ones. Like, have you tuned into Pillow Fight? 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I'm going to keep things a little, I don't know, we'll see what happens. It's going to start off a little slower. We'll see where the ship goes. This song's been stuck in my head for a while. Just walk around singing it to myself because you don't want to hear me sing it out loud. It's The Replacements. It's Skyway. It's Viva La Mock.

Talking Heads wrapping up that set of music. Oh, there it is. Some days I can't find my background music, and other days it's in the foreground. Okay, that. And then it's not the song I wanted. There we go. Again, the Parlor Greens' brand new album called Emeralds. Came out, I think, in April, but I just stumbled upon it here at the station, and I was like, wow, how did I miss this one? Well, let's talk about what we just got done playing so we can keep moving, because we have a mock to get to here when I'm done with this portion of my responsibilities, which is to tell you what songs I play. Talking Heads, I mentioned that This Must Be the Place, Naive Melody from Speaking in Tongues, 1983 is when that came out. Kristen Hirsch from her Hips and Makers album with Your Ghost. Played Sally Timms in there. It's an EP that Sally and John Langford of the Mekons put out together, called Songs of False Hope and High Values. Now, the song's called Down from Dover. If you are unfamiliar with that song, it was written by Dolly Parton. She was a fantastic storyteller in her music, as evident by that one. I've always loved that version of the song, and I felt this week was the apropos time to play it for you. Some Engelbert Humperdinck. Yeah, never, like, two words I never thought I would say during the Viva Lamont radio program. Engelbert or Humperdinck. He's got an album out called Faithfully, which is a bunch of cover songs, so you might hear more Engelbert Humperdinck on the Viva Lamont radio show, but that was him doing ELO's Can't Get It Out of My Head. The Rocket Attorney turned me onto that one. Eric Jackson Lurie. I don't know if he wanted me to play a different song or he was just telling me what song he played on his show, but he was telling me about the album. So I went with Dealer's Choice, and I'm the dealer. If you want to hear the song he plays on his show, you know what you have to do? Listen to his show. Speaking of which, just so you know, traditionally we play his show on a Friday night after Viva Lamont, and now it looks like the new schedule, we might be hearing a minute pause as an encore. However, I know DJ Sean Watson is down at Arsenal Lanes. Actually, he just wrapped up, so he's probably still yammering and talking to people, and he spins vinyl when he's there, so he's probably taking everything out to his Uber so we can get home. But here nor there, if his show is not scheduled for this evening, I have loaded up Eric Jackson Lurie's show from last night. And he had the Motor City Madman actually call into his show. If you don't know who or what I'm talking about, you just might have to listen. Anyway, that's Courts in Session. That's a little promo. I don't even know how that came about. I was just telling you songs. Oh, Engelbert Humperdinck. And then I started the entire set off. See, I don't know. It's like Squirrel. I just get lost with a tangent. The Replacements start off the entire set from Pleased to Meet Me with Skyway. Well, it gets us here, which is time for the mock. Before I get into the mock, I do want to remind you that WRCT Pittsburgh is supported by Attic Records. Attic Records is an independently owned and operated record store. But they're more than just records. They have new and used records and CDs. They're located at 513 Grant Avenue in Millville. That's, I don't even know where that is. Anyway, Millville. More information, 412-821-8484 or AtticRecordsStoreInc.com. Yeah, that was still a part of the Greens, but I want to put some background music on because we're getting into the mock. Dottie West going underneath the mock light. I believe she was only 58 years old when she passed away on this day in 1991.
And I believe her death was she was on her way to the Grand Ole Opry and had an automobile accident of some sort. And not on this day. It was like a few days earlier, but succumbed to the injuries. 35 years ago today. So I have found 8 songs. I've broken it down to 2 sets of 4 so that I can tell you what songs they were and we don't get bored and blah, blah, blah. That's how we're going to do a Dottie Westmacht. And in celebration of the life of Dottie and the life of Dolly, we are starting off the Dottie Westmacht with Dolly's sister, Stella, doing a lesson in leaving.

0: I gotta tell you what's scary about that. There's a lot of things that are scary about that, but one of the things that's scary about that, hey, it's Kenny Rogers. I don't think that's the scary part of my story, but that's us. Kenny Rogers from his 1985 album, Love Is What We Make It, with Starting Today, Starting Over. I'll tell you what's scary about it was it's music that I probably played on the adult contemporary radio station I worked at back in the era of the late 80s into the early 90s, and they played a bunch of stuff like that. Anyway, this is we're midway through a Dottie West mock. And that was Kenny Rogers doing Starting Today, Starting Over. They got Kenny and Dottie in the background with Anyone Who Isn't Me Tonight. It's an original, but that's why it's my background music. Let's see, what else did I play in that? How about some Tennessee Ernie Ford along with Glenn Campbell? Ernie Sings and Glenn Picks was the name of the album from around 1970. Oh, I have the notes here. Oh, I lost the notes. But it's in there somewhere, 1973, 4, 5, somewhere in that. 70, let's say 75. With the Here Comes My Baby Again, the Cornell Herd Band from their 2002 release, Song of South Austin, with Love Is No Excuse. A song that was actually written by Justin Tubbs, Ernest Tubbs' son. Ernest and Loretta Lynn did a duet of it that I was going to play, but I found the station owned the Cornell Herd Band version, so I wanted to dig that up. And they start off the entire part of the first half of the mock with some Stella Parton, Dolly's sister. She put on an album about 10 years ago called Nashville Nights, and that was a lesson in leaving from Stella Parton. Now we're midway through. We are midway through a Dottie West mock. All right, I'm gonna fade down my my Kenny Rogers, Dottie West background music so that we can get into some Hank Thompson, who, if he were alive today, yesterday would have been his 101st birthday. From a 1980, it's Rolling in Your Sweet Sunshine. It's a Dottie West mock.
1: So many loves left me in darkness. I locked my heart.

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Roger Miller, he just got here. He's making everybody laugh. Of course, you know Roy Orbison can sing just as high as anybody here. And Ernest Tubb can sing as low. And Patsy Cline, well, bet she's the best singing angel here. And Dottie West is probably the prettiest.

text. I said, well, who do you think might be showing up, say, within the next 40, 50, 60 years? They handed me a big tally book, and in it I saw names like Johnny Cash, George Jones, Merle Haggard, Don Gibson, Mel Tillis, Farron Young, Kitty Wells, some of the newer ones like Vince Gill and Garth Brooks. Of course, they talked about Minnie Pearl, the Judds, Tanya Tucker, Reba McEntire, Hank Jr., oh, of course, Buck Owens, Roy Rogers, Gene Autry, Randy Travis, and Willie Nelson. There's old Chet. I said, well, where's Porter Wagoner's name? Oh, there it is. And then there was Loretta Lynn and Tammy Wynette and Dolly Parton. That's when I woke up.

From the album Honky Tonk Angels, that was indeed three Honky Tonk Angels now. Loretta Lynn, Dolly Parton, and Tammy Wynette together doing an updated version of Hillbilly Heaven. It's a song that Tex Ritter had a big hit with similar names, different names. They had updated it, and it was very apropos for two reasons. One, it mentions Dottie West, and then two, we lost Dolly Parton just about a week and a half ago, I guess it would be. Before, and it also bookended. I started the entire mock off with Dolly's sister Stella, and I ended it with Dolly. Before the Dolly Parton, what else was in the set of that second set of songs to play tribute to? But I was raised on country sunshine. Dottie West, Bill Kirchin before that, along with a little help from Nick Lowe and Paul Carrick, doing a Merle Haggard penned tune that Dottie first released before Merle, called Shelley's Winter Love. And then before that, believe it or not, from 2018, an album called As Long As I Have You, that was Roger Daltrey. Roger Daltrey with Where's a Man to Go, and I start off the entire set with Hank Thompson from 1980, from his 1980 album, Take Me Back to Tulsa, with a Rollin' in Your Sweet Sunshine. Hank Thompson, if you were with us today, would be 101 years old. Yesterday was his birthday. So that was the second half of my Dottie West mock. Thank you so much for tuning in and checking that one out. Hopefully you enjoyed it. We try to do the mock each and every week around this time. Take a word, artist, performer theme and play some tribute songs, songs about it. Songs that somehow make sense in the mockster's mind to give you some entertainment. Speaking of entertainment, speaking of losing Dolly, speaking of my background music has been the Parlor Greens' new album, Emeralds. They have one cover song. They have one cover song on this brand new album, and I thought I'd share it with you. Because it's a Dolly Parton cover song. What? You're thinking, what song is it? It's a song you're like, Mockster, why have you not played this song tonight? This is why. It's Jolene. It's the Parlor Greens. It's Viva La Mock here on WRCT Pittsburgh.

You know, sometimes I just play the hit. English beat, or the beat as they're known overseas in the UK, with Save It For Later from the Special Beat Service release. One of the first CDs I ever bought was that, I believe. I bought that in a House Martins. I mean, it was one of, like, within the first 5 or 10. I don't know. If you want to know, I bought it at Boogie Records in Toledo, Ohio, too. Bought a lot of stuff there. Anyway, before the beat, how about the B-52s from Whammy with a song for a future generation? Both the beat and the B-52s were on that US Festival day one. In case you were still taking notes. I didn't get to all the acts. I did not. But it saves inspiration for future shows. Played some Funboy 3 in there because it ain't what you do, it's the way that you do it. It was that single that actually kind of launched the career of Bananarama. Because, yeah, that's them with Funboy 3. Played some Devo in there from the New Traditionalists with Through Being Cool. Also, that was Tim Curry. The late Tim Curry. Yeah, we lost Dolly Parton, and then a couple days later, maybe it was the next day, we lost Tim Curry, both at the age of 80, from his 1979 album Fearless with I Do the Rock. I looked it up. That was his highest charting single. It broke the Billboard 100. Didn't break it like the internet. It just barely cracked it, and it got to about 91, I think, is what I remember reading. His highest charting single, number 91, Tim Curry, I Do the Rock. Rest in peace, Frankenfurter. I'm going to start the entire set with the group that is my background music, the Parlor Greens from Loveland, Ohio, from their Emerald album. They do a cover of Jolene, which I played for you. I'll tell you a couple things before we wrap up this Viva La Mock radio program. First and foremost, thank you for listening. 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Thanks again for listening. My name is Paul. This is a show called Viva La Mock. 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

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I'm a rockin' attorney, Eric Jackson Lurie, and this is Courts in Session, heard here every Thursday night from 8 to 10:30. 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

So if you're tuning in tonight in the greater Pittsburgh area, be careful out there. Just on my way to the studio, saw three downed trees, had to take a different route. I got poured on. EJL is a little wet. Got poured on my way from the car to the studio. And to just seal the deal, guess who left his windows down? Yep. That was me, this guy. But it's going to be a great night, and we're going to have a lot of fun. And guys, we got a really special night tonight. A good friend is going to be joining us. You know, you ever have one of those family gatherings, and there's always that one uncle that you're really hoping will make it because he's just the life of the party? Well, we're going to be joined in just a little bit by your Uncle Ted. Ted Nugent is joining us momentarily. You don't want to go anywhere. You want to keep it right here. He is coming to Farmington September 11th. You know, about a year and a half ago, he announced that he was done with touring. Well, he's getting back on the road, and he's coming here for a very special show. And he's going to talk about it. We're going to have a lot of fun. Keep it right here on WRCT. Let's kick off the show with a Scottish band, one of my favorites. This was their last U.S. hit. This is Nazareth. 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

Oh, in the background, remembering Frank Beard, Live ZZ Top. All right, guys, don't fall off your seat. Remember when you were a little kid and you were going through your grandmother's records and you saw Engelbert Humperdinck? Well, he's 90 years old and he's teamed up with Ian Anderson. And this next tune, this is Feel Like Making Love. That's right, Engelbert Humperdinck, WRCT.

Engelbert Humperdinck. That's right. 90 years old, he feels like making love. Ian Anderson from Jethro Tull and Bob Daisley from Ozzy Osbourne fame on

1982, when Nazareth was ruling the airwaves, Love Leads to Madness, name of that track, followed by the late, great Leslie West, Standing on Higher Ground, name of that track, live ZZ Top, with their classic Sharp Dressed Man. And so I mentioned just a little bit, if you're just tuning in, don't go anywhere. We're going to be joined by Ted Nugent real soon, and we're going to have a lot of fun with it. And so this is solo Peter Wolf. He left the Jay Giles Band and gave us this. This is called 99 Worlds.

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0: online at WRCT.org. You just heard a double shot of the Motor City Madman, including a track from his most recent album, I Love My Barbecue, and the American Campfire, going out to all of you enjoying the great outdoors this terrific summer. Well, there are not many people that you can call an icon. And the guy we got on the phone with us tonight, well, he's that when you look up the word in Webster's Dictionary. On the phone with us tonight, my uncle and yours, Ted Nugent. Ted, welcome back to Courts in Session.
1: I feel welcome, Eric, Jackson, Lurie. Thank you very much. You're the rocking attorney in the Steel City. God bless you people. You people deserve me. I've been hunting Pennsylvania since 1953, and I've been rocking in Pennsylvania since 1965. Say glory, glory, hallelujah. Uncle Ted deserves you people.
0: 100%. So, Ted, you are back touring. I know you never retired. You took a break from touring. And I got to say this. When you were last here about over a year ago and I announced your announcement, it didn't feel right. You know, a world without full bluntal nudity. That's just a sad world. That's not a world I want to live in. And that's over. You're coming to Farmington to the Timber Rock Amphitheater and of all days, September 11th. Welcome back, my friend.
1: You know, I love to play my music. You know, people ask me what my favorite place is, and my favorite place is wherever there's adequate electricity, and Jason Heartless is on the drums, and Johnny Biggs on the bass guitar, and I got the best crew in the world playing the most fun, exciting guitar soul music in the history of the world. So when I come back to Pittsburgh, we're playing Penn's Peak, the land of the spirit of the wild. When we come to Farmington, Penn, are you kidding me? It's called Timber Rock. What is the ultimate rock and roll guitar boy to play a place called Timber Rock, except for a guy that lives in the timber and rocks constantly? And you know, I never did claim to retire because I still love my music. I'm in 2026, Eric. I'm having the most intense, the sound of my band, Jason Heartless on drums and Johnny Big on bass guitar, it's never been more dynamic. It's never been more fun. It's never been more greasy, more exhilarating, and more the band is better than it's ever been. So thank you for having me back to Pennsylvania. I love it now more than ever. It's good. I promise when we get on stage on the 11th of September, 2026, that will be the most important concert of my life. And of course, the night before at Penn's Peak, that'll be the most important concert of my life. And then the next night in Jackson, Michigan, doing a military fundraiser, that will be the most important concert of my life. So I still love, in fact, I love it now more than ever. And I'm an old man. I'll be 78. I'll be celebrating my 77th deer season this year. So I remained cocked, locked, and ready to rock the Glock around the clock, Dr. Spock. And you people who love real music, I love you.
0: Oh, and we love you right back. So when I saw that you were coming, and of course, I'm going to be there right up front, seeing it was on 9/11, I thought to myself two things. One, there's probably nobody else I'd rather see on that special day. And two, it reminded me of my dear friend, Charlie Daniels. One time we were together, and I thanked Charlie for standing up for America. And he said to me, you know, Eric, she's got a lot to stand up for. Well, that conversation could have been with you, which we're having right now. Playing on 9/11 here in this great free country, what are your thoughts?
1: Well, you know, it's emotional every time I get on stage, no matter when or where, because I was raised in the epicenter of work ethic and goodwill and decency and neighborliness and God, family, country, law and order, Detroit, 1948. So my dad was a drill sergeant in the U.S. Army Cavalry, which explains a lot of my attitude in life. And he disciplined us to put our heart and soul into everything we do. You know, Eric, that when we hit the stage on September 11th, after all these years, that emotion will be even more intense. It'll be something I have to manage because I'm a very patriotic, America-loving guy. I love freedom. I love the original founding fathers' vision 250 years ago. And it's a dichotomy, a double-edged sword, if you will, a saber, that we're celebrating 250 years of the vision of self-evident truth-based God-given individual rights as guaranteed by that sacred document, the U.S. Constitution, the Bill of Rights. But it's more emotional now than ever because this is not the United States of America of our founding fathers. Every bureaucracy is corrupt. Every bureaucracy is abusive of power, whether it's the IRS or the NFA or the USA or the ATF. They're all corrupt. And so it breaks my heart that we're celebrating freedom. By the way, people still carve out an independent lifestyle. That's who comes to the Ted Nugent concerts, especially in Pennsylvania. It's intense beyond measure. But on that Memorial Day, when those towers came down, and nobody can explain why Building 7 came down or why there was a passport that didn't burn up in the so-called explosion, we're both celebratory of remembering that sacred moment, but we're also really pissed off that we haven't got adequate answers from our elected employees who have a duty and accountability to we the people. So I will unleash a star-spangled banner on that stage that night. And I'm going to look you in the eye, Eric, because you and I will share tears of blood celebrating the loss of all those American lives and the loss of respect for Uncle Sam for not giving us all the answers. It's really a two-edged sword, but I will celebrate it like nobody else. I guarantee you that.
0: Yeah, the way we know that's a guarantee we can take to the bank. So we got to talk about new music. A couple years ago, when Detroit Muscle came out, the phone calls started lighting up. Do we have some new music in the pipeline? Because I'm going to follow it up with a greedy question because I want to have it and play it for my listeners.
1: I will get you the first copy. I'm writing a new song. You can edit this title as you see fit for your radio program, but I've written probably the greatest song I've ever written. It's called Get the F*** Out of the Left Lane. And it's a song about driving. It's a song about driving the highways of America and running into idiots who will not get out of the left lane, and they blockade everybody because they have no soul. They're discourteous. They're numb nuts. But it's a rocking song, and it's a high energy song. And again, with Jason Heartless on drums, the greatest drummer in the world, Johnny Big on bass guitar and vocals. I got the best band in the world. We get together. In fact, when we get on stage to do sound checks, all these new grinding rhythms and grooves and guitar theme lines come pouring out because I so thoroughly escape the music. Unfortunately, a lot of my musical heroes, they failed to escape the music, and they did so by poisoning themselves with drugs and alcohol. And of course, they escaped it by dying. I don't do drugs and alcohol. I don't do stupid stuff. I have the mystical flight of the arrow, hunting dogs that I train every day. Here's my whistle. In fact, I got to be careful blowing it. They'll all come to me right now. But the point is that when we get on stage, the music, even as an old man at 78 this year in 2026, the musical inspirations and stimuli are as pure as when I was a little boy trying to play Chuck Berry music. So, yes, there will be new music. I only have the title of that one song that I just gave you a moment ago. You can edit accordingly. But it's a love song. It's a love song for the left lane freedom and the people who interfere with left lane freedom. So it's a fun song, which I think describes all of my music. Doesn't fun songs describe all of my music?
0: You know, fun songs and love songs. That's all you write.
1: Yes, animal-loving songs, barbecue songs, freedom songs, and really sexy, dangerous girl songs.
0: Oh, amen. All wrapped up in the American flag. If you're just tuning in, he needs no introduction. We've got Ted Nugent on the phone with us tonight. He is coming to the Timber Rock Amphitheater in Farmington next week, September 11th, and it's going to be a dynamite show. So I've been looking forward to doing this. You know, we went back and forth with being able to work with your schedule to get you on. One of my favorite songs, one of the favorite songs of so many Ted Nugent fans, is a song that maybe a lot of casual fans don't know, and it's got a great backstory. Tell us about Fred Bear.
1: Well, Fred Bear is a hero to everybody who understands the moral, intellectual, spiritual responsibility to be stewards of God's miraculous creation as a hunter, a fisherman, a trapper, a rancher, a farmer, and when you find clear air, soil, and water, when you find really quality environment, you'll find hunting families that are participating. And Fred Bear was a hero and an inspiration to all the conservationists and all the real environmentalists who actually balance herds and eat the ultimate diet of venison and wild game. And he was born in Pennsylvania right after, I think it was 1906, and he came to Michigan to pursue that industrial revolution in the Motor City. And he was he was fascinated by the mystical flight of the arrow. And anybody who's ever celebrated archery realizes that the origins of Zen, the origins of martial arts, the origins of finding the great powerful spirit that God has blessed us with and putting it to reverential use is ultimately experienced in the mystical flight of the arrow. I was born in 1948 in Detroit, and my dad was already a follower of Fred Bear, who was promoting this new bear archery. And I got to hunt with him. We met with him. The family spent time with him. I spent his last 20-some years at his hunting camp up in northern Michigan. And when he died in 1988, after our last hunt together in 87, that guitar lick came out in a pure, spontaneous, emotional eruption, referencing the loss of the great man Fred Bear. And when we play that song on September 11th, especially Penn's Peak on September 10th, and then in Farmington on September 11th, watch the people in the audience when I begin the song Fred Bear. It is an emotional celebration of our hands-on conservation resource stewardship lifestyle and the purity and the essentiality of the annual hunting season, where we perform our spiritual duties to God by balancing the herds and providing the only healthy diet available to man. It's called venison, whether it's a squirrel or a rabbit or a sandhill crane or a dove or a quail or a woodcock or a grouse or a moose or an antelope or a bear. It's all venison, and that's why at 78, I'm a little healthier than the rest of the guys who don't eat as much venison as I do. So that's what the Fred Bear song represents. At the end of the song, in the chorus, it sings, "In the wind, he's still alive." And that song, I am bombarded every day of my life, Eric, from families that the Fred Bear song is their annual family get together, not just at hunting camp. Thank God we can hunt on Sundays in Pennsylvania. Hello, you bunch of idiots that wouldn't allow people to hunt on Sundays, which is 50% of most people's season. But the point is the hunting families of Pennsylvania, we have a deep spiritual relationship with God's miraculous creation. And Fred Bear was a guiding light on how to be a conscientious, respectful, even reverential participant in God's miracle. And that's why hunting, fishing, and trapping is the last really pure environmental benefit that mankind can perform. And so that song Fred Bear goes deep into the hearts and souls of people. And I want to thank everybody and thank you for playing that song on the radio, because the hippies and the goofballs and the dopers in the industry, they don't like me, they don't like Fred Bear, they don't like hunting, they don't like hunters, they don't like ranchers, they don't like conservatives, they don't like constitutionalists. So when we play the Fred Bear song, we not only celebrate this great piece of music about a great man, but we also celebrate that it pisses off idiots. So it's a bonus celebration.
0: We're talking with Ted Nugent, coming to the Timber Rock Amphitheater September 11th in Farmington. Well, you heard him. This is Fred Bear, WRCT 88.3 FM.

0: down in the swamp. We'll get that bump.
1: If some of our teenage thrill seekers really want to go out and get a thrill, let them go up into the northwest and tangle with the grizzly bear, the polar bear, and the brown bear. We'll get this effect. It will cleanse the soul.

0: If you're just tuning in, you're listening to WRCT Pittsburgh, 88.3 FM, and you just heard Fred Bear by Ted Nugent. Your Uncle Ted is on the phone with us tonight. Ted, you know, I got to ask you this. You know, you've been the musical soundtrack to our lives for decades. 40 million albums sold. Just incredible. You're not limited to music, though. You're all over television. You've got your Ted Nugent Spirit Campfire podcast. You got cable TV shows. You're a regular guest on all of the big networks with your thoughts on society, America, and freedom. Why are so many Americans afraid of ideas?
1: Well, there's a dumbing down of America by the anti-education system, by LBJ's New Deal, which was a raw deal, and the Great Society was basically an enslavement of our people. So the dumbing down of America has made people really apathetic and spoiled, and only the guilty need to feel guilty, because I know a lot of people, my family, my kids, my grandkids, my band, my Sunrise Safaris, guides and outfitters, everybody that I know, the inner circle of Ted Nugent, which is quite vast, by the way, we understand that we have an individual responsibility to be productive and to be conscientious and to be beneficial in the asset column for the United States of America, because I've saluted too many flag-draped coffins that have given us the ultimate sacrifice for our God-given individual rights is guaranteed by the U.S. Constitution. So you have a lot of people that are spoiled. You look at the sickness and the embarrassing health destruction, the morbid obesity, the different diseases that run amok thanks to Uncle Sham, thanks to the FDA, thanks to the USDA, thanks to the CDC, thanks to all these bureaucracies that just torch our tax dollars. And a lot of people are just comfortably numb. They're just comfortable. They got a six-pack and an NBA ticket, and they think that the essence of life, but it's not. I have 13 grandkids, and I'm going to fight for constitutional accountability. We are the only experiment in self-government in the history of the world. We have a responsibility as individual selves to experiment and hire people based on their constitutional oath and hold them accountable. Now, those words will never be uttered by any other artist anywhere. In fact, you got goofballs like Bruce Springsteen and Bon Jovi that are attacking the system by which they became billionaires and saying that it's a bad system for everybody else while they continue to make millions of dollars. I mean, the hypocrisy from the left. They think that men should destroy women's sports. That's brain dead. That's like lunacy. So I stand up for truth, logic, and common sense, and I dare and challenge anybody anywhere to debate me. I have a Ted Nugent Real America Voice Spirit Campfire, our Ted Nugent Spirit of the Wild TV show, 37 years celebrating and promoting archery and hands-on conservation, being clean and sober. We have a Ted Nugent Camp for Kids for 37 years, teaching kids to be the best that they can be and to defy the lie of peer pressure, to stand up for conscientious decision-making, because there are consequences to choices in life. You know, every word out of my mouth goes, ah, see, he's a radical. You think, not to be confused with, bah, bah, bunch of sheep out there. Only the guilty need to feel guilty. But that's why I respect those who gave the ultimate sacrifice. In fact, I'm stopped everywhere I go, Eric, by armies, Navy, Air Force, Marines, the National Guard. In fact, we're sending packages every day over to the Middle East to the heroes that are over there fighting right now. And they thank me for fighting for the freedoms that their brothers died for. If you're not fighting for the freedoms that those heroes died for, Nancy Pelosi would like to thank you for being comfortably numb. So these are the things that I fight for, and nobody will debate me, because I'll eat their family tree and spit sawdust in their face, because I've got truth, logic, and common sense and real America that I stand for, which is what you do, my rocking attorney. So thank you for doing that, Eric. You and I are blood brothers for real America, and 250 years later, we better fight hard to get constitutional representation so it is real America again. That's what I fight for. And anybody that's got a problem with that, get the f*** out of the left lane.
0: Good thing I've got a dump button for live radio.
1: Is that what that was? Was there a comma in that I read? I don't think I have any commas.
0: So as you say all of that, you know, I'm struck. We last week we celebrated the musical legacy, especially her rock and roll at the end of the wonderful Dolly Parton. But you were friends with Dolly. You performed with Dolly. Saw a great clip that you posted last week. And like Dolly, you spend so much time and effort with charity and giving back. Where do you find, between the just what I mentioned, the TV shows, the podcasts, the concerts, the recording, you keep mentioning you're going to be 78. Where do you find the time to do all of this?
1: Well, you can see there's bags under my eyes because I'm struggling to sleep adequately, but those are ammo bags. Those are Remington 10 millimeter 200 grain Corlock ammo bags under my eyes. But because I have a team, you know that, Eric, a man is not an island or whatever that colloquialism is. But great check is checking my Gibson Birdlands. My son Toby is right across from me. Shemaine Nugent, my wife, is the queen of the forest, Little Miss Dangerous. My son Rocco is a techno wizard. I got Jim Knapp that helped me run. He just took out a bucket of guts for me to the swamp because Shemaine killed a beautiful deer last night. So I'm very, very energized, but I cannot overstate, overemphasize, or over-celebrate that I'm 78 years old, clean and sober. I don't let Mr. Hand bring Mr. Poison up to Mr. Mouth and end up in Mr. Belly. No drugs, no alcohol, no tobacco. I don't use perfume and aftershave, and I don't have any body piercings. In fact, I do body piercings on herbivores at 30 yards. The point being, Eric, is that I've taken good care of myself and I've got an unbelievable amount of energy because God gave me the gift of life, and I'm going to revere it by making intelligent, thoughtful decisions so that at the end of the day, I am in the asset column. I have like 12 full-time employees with 10 Nugent Spirit of the Wild TV, my Spirit Campfire and Real America's Voice, the Ted Nugent Camp for Kids charity. I got my band and my crew. I mean, I have so much going on. But like Sammy Hager and some of my other friends, we lost Frank Beard. We lost David Clayton Thomas just the other day. I think
2: that's
1: yesterday,
2: right.
1: Blood, sweat, and tears. We lost Eddie Van Halen. We lost the great Toby Keith. So many, Jimmy Buffett, we've lost so many great, great, great, powerful people. So at 78, I want at least another 20 deer seasons and another 20 years of playing my incredible Gibson Birdland guitar noise. So it's about conscientious decision making. And because of you're allowing me to speak on your show, Eric, when I do these interviews for the last 60 plus years and I talk like this, people have listened to me and went, yeah, he's got a big mouth, but he's having more fun than I am. I kind of stumble around because of the drugs and the alcohol and tobacco. Maybe I should be clean and sober, and I could have as much fun and energy and happiness as Ted Nugent. I get that message every day of my life because I know what is good. I know what is righteous. I am absolutely confident, you may have noticed that about me, that I know what the right decision is. And I've made mistakes in my life, but I fight to not make mistakes. And people have responded by coming up to Shemaine and I, especially Shemaine has a Real America Voice Faith and Freedom podcast. And we're just speaking out in a world of disruption, in a world of corruption and criminality, where there's forces in the U.S. government that tried to kill our president, that had a hand in 9/11, that killed Vicki Weaver at Ruby Ridge, that killed all those people at Branch Davidian, that will not tell us about the shooting in Las Vegas, a court system that engineers recidivism and keeps letting violent attackers and criminals out into our streets, and then they try to reduce our right to keep and bear arms while they pass on the shooters in Chicago every day. So I'm on the right path. I'm on a true North Compass setting, and I hope everybody goes to TedNugent.com, because if the goofy guitar player from Detroit can make these type of decisions, who can't? So again, thank you, Eric, for letting me mouth off. But all this energy and all this believability and righteousness, it ends up coming out of my guitar. It's because my bandmates are like me. We genuflect at a true North Compass setting to be the best that we can be. And there are actually people who think that I'm bad because I am the best that I can be. So those people, I'm just glad they're upset, because good people get a kick out of idiots' anguish.
0: You're listening. That's one heck of one. You're listening to Ted Nugent. He's joined us tonight here on WRCT. He's coming to Farmington to the Timber Rock Amphitheater September 11th. So, Ted, it's that time. You know, last time you were on the show, you gave us a couple tunes to play on the turntables. You actually picked Jenny Take a Ride and you also picked Let the Music Do the Talking by the Joe Perry Project. So our listeners love to hear what their favorite rock stars listen to in their downtime. Give me a couple different tunes tonight. Take over the turntables and tell us why you love these songs.
1: 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Those are the essence. That's what created the Stones and the Beatles and the Kinks and the Who and Van Halen and Aerosmith and Sammy Hagar. These are the soulful originators. And of course, you could play Johnny B. Good or School Days by Chuck Berry or anything by Little Richard. But when you get a chance, try to play as many of those songs as possible, because that's where all our favorite music came from. Those original Black founding fathers that had so much piss and vinegar, so much energy, so much soul, so much emotion, so much defiance. I think Little Richard had a pompadour.
0: Ted Nugent coming to Farmington September 11th. Brother, thank you so much for being on the show. Come on back, and we want that new music the second it's done.
1: All right, man. Godspeed, buddy. 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

0: 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The coat's in session.
1: This is Sean Watson. If you like some of the music played on Courts in Session with your rockin' attorney, Eric Jackson Lurie, you might also like my show. It's called A Minute Pause. It runs Tuesday, 10 a.m. until 2 p.m.

0: want you to meet this guy. His name's Eric Jackson. 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
1: 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That's for Cheap Trick.
0: Yeah, and he's got the most beautiful wife I've ever seen.
1: Yeah. You're a boy.
0: Quiet.

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New music from classic artists. And that's what we do here in Quartz and Session. 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Before that, have you listened? Have you listened? Have you seen the top 10 list here at WRCT? Well, if you don't know what I'm talking about, every week we've got the top 10 most requested songs. 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And the Rolling Stones' Jealous Lover is on its fourth week in the top 10. And same thing happened here on this show. Getting multiple requests for that. Great tune. And it's sounding like maybe it's going to happen. Are the Rolling Stones going to go back out on tour? Well, we will find out. Stay tuned. If I hear about it, you will be the first to know. Rolling Stones. So Lily and Kenny are getting married next week in the Keys Rocks. Congratulations, guys. Life is just going to get better and better. They want some Thor. Because we are strong. Congratulations, guys. It's going to be a great one.

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the killer Jerry Lee Lewis going back to the mid-90s. It was the whiskey talking, not me. And if you are a big Jerry Lee fan, and if you're not, you should be, because man, one of the cornerstones of rock and roll, we would not be here on the radio if it weren't for guys like Jerry Lee and Elvis. But if you're a Jerry Lee fan and a record collector, if you got the 45, and that's what I just played, the B-side is another version of the song Slowed Way Down. I may have to play that an upcoming week. There's the whiskey talking, not me, Jerry Lee Lewis. I'm your rocking attorney, Eric Jackson Lurie, and you heard some Jethro Tull, Boston, and Thor in that last set. And got a bunch of requests. I'm not going to get to them all tonight. You can blame Ted Nugent. He talked for a while, had a lot to say, and that was a good thing. And if you enjoyed the interview or you missed the interview, had a few people call in and say that they caught the tail end of it and they were upset, well, you can hear it all over again tomorrow night after Viva Lamac at 1 o'clock in the morning for you guys who are out. Maybe you're enjoying your Friday night after a long work week, and maybe you're out having a little bit of a party. Well, if you've got the radio on, WRCT, and you catch the Boxer show, you won't want to change it. Great stuff, great music, and of course, the Midnight Mock that the Boxer does every Friday night, a theme, a topic, a subject, a holiday, and he gets a whole bunch of songs all about that topic. It's always a lot of fun. But after Viva Lamac at 1 in the morning, you can hear replay of tonight's show, Courts in Session, hear Ted Nugent all over again. Or next Sunday, after the Steeler victory, you can hear Courts in Session all over again at 10 p.m. Pass it out to your friends. Check out the Ted Nugent interview. What a lot of fun that was for me. A lot of fun for all of you, all the calls we got. A lot of people really enjoyed that. September 11th at Farmington, I'll be there. And if you see me, remember, EJL is always thirsty. So we're getting near the end of the show. 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This is from the latest Megadeth album. This is I Don't Care.

don't try that in the shower. I can't even try to hit those notes. I'm your rocking attorney, Eric Jackson Lurie, Deep Purple, by request in the background, going out to Jay and Keith in the North Hills, Strange Kind of Woman. Well, ladies and gentlemen, it's that time. Courts in session is now. Courts adjourned. What a fun time tonight with Ted Nugent. Coming to Farmington September 11th. Big shout out to him. And it's that time to call tonight. I don't want to go home. But the station manager says I have to. Want to hear a replay of the Ted Nugent interview? Tomorrow night at 1 a.m., Sunday night at 10. I'm your rocking attorney, Eric Jackson. Let me remind you, take care of each other, be kind to each other, and be proud to be American. Good night, Pittsburgh.

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0: Hello and welcome to Breakfast for Dinner. This is DJ Chris Wired. You just heard the band Cyanide Pills with My Baby's Become a Right-Wing Extremist. You get the point. Anyway, none of that here. Just a bunch of great music, so I hope you stick around. First, let's take care of a little business.
1: I just had another dizzy spell and almost fell. I'm scared they will get worse and never go away.
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0: 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You'll hear tender little ditties that will lighten the heart, sharpen the mind, and embolden the spirit. 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Okay, back at it. Next up, we have the band Maids of State with their song Somewhere.

0: That was Martin Courtney with the song Northern Highway. Before that, The Devil Makes Three, Chase the Feeling. Rick Ramadka, apologies, Stories of Souls. And we start that set off with Mates of State and Somewhere. 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
1: 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Next up, the band Ozma with Domino Effect.

That was new music from the Greenberry Woods with Very Good Year. Before that, Velvet Crush with Between the Lines, Baby Metal with Gimme Chocolate, and we started that set off with Ozma and Domino Effect. 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Okay, more new music here, this time from Inspiral Carpets. There's a better way.

was Speedy Ortiz with Raising the Skate. Before that, Charlie Bliss, Hard to Believe. Sloth Thrust with Burn the Deck. Mike Campbell and the Dirty Knobs. Mike Campbell from Tom Petty and the Heartbreakers. Let Me Back in My Dream. And we started that whole set off with new music from Innsbruck Carpets. There's a Better Way. Now that's just going to about do it for me. This is DJ Chris Ware. I want to thank you for listening to Breakfast for Dinner. We'll be back next week. More music. Until then, leave you with the Sheepdogs and Keep Out the Storm.

His name is Aaron Burdett, Working Class, the song, here at the Saturday Light Brigade. And Harvey Reed did Aragon Mill. Before that, here's this morning's history riddle one more time. This Native American Cherokee was his nation, was born in 1879 and died 56 years later. He was and remains well known as a vaudeville performer, actor, and social commentator. A musical named for him opened May 1st, 1991, and he was portrayed by Keith

The pulley got hot, the belt jumped off, knocked Mr. Guyon's derby off. It's hard times in the mill, my love, hard times in the mill. An old Pat Goble thinks he's a hun, he puts me in mind of a doodle in the sun. It's hard times in the mill, my love, hard times in the mill. Sexton Han, he thinks he's a man, he ain't got sense to pay off his hands. It's hard times in the mill, my love, hard times in the mill. They steal his ring, they steal his knife, steal everything but his big fat wife. It's hard times in the mill, my love, hard times in the mill. My bobbin's all out, my end's all down, the doffer's in my alley and I can't go.

0: And standing at the door, ordering the sweepers to sweep up the floor. It's hard times in the mill, my love, hard times in the mill. And every night when I go home, a piece of cornbread and an old jawbone. It's hard times in the mill, my love, hard times in the mill. Ain't it enough to break your heart? I have to work all day and at night it's dark. It's hard times in the mill, my love, hard times in the mill.
1: 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Susan Blakely is the founder of the company that creates undergarments and more called Spanx. 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

Allison Krauss and Union Station now. From the SLB Labor Day Weekend Library. We're here live today. So glad to have you with us.

the great Joe Glazer at the Saturday Light Brigade with a tune called Automation.

E for the echo that through the woods rang. F for the foreman, the head of our gang. G for the grindstone so often we turn. H for the hand.

liquid, as in liquid wrench. That commercial, I wish I'd thought about that earlier. Congratulations, though, if you came up with a torque. Could have been another clue. Socket wrench, box wrench, Allen wrench, monkey wrench, pipe wrench, strap wrench, all of those wrenches. Well done if you knew the right answer. Birthdays will be coming up shortly here at the Saturday Light Brigade.

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0: Well, I am excited to welcome Fiona Tandelmeyer here with us. Did I pronounce your name correctly?
1: It's Fiona Tandelmeyer.
0: Tandelmeyer, I got it. And go ahead.
1: My middle name is Anne, but do not say the initials.
0: Oh, that's okay. How old are you?
1: I am 9 years old.
0: And where do you go to school?
1: Kerr Elementary.
0: And tell me a bit about what you like to do and...

thank you to our musicians today, Michael Hurley, Vince Burns, and Richard Withers. Thank you for being with us today. Belia Fit is how you can find them. And best wishes out to you for Labor Day weekend. Louis Jordan is here now.

thank you to all of our guests today. Bella Fett, Richard Withers, Fitz Burns, and Michael Hurley. Fiona Tendelmeyer, fourth grade, Kerr Elementary, who you heard earlier talk about her project with the Center for Creative Use, and the Eclipse Duo from the Pittsburgh Concert Society, featuring Jocelyn Sue on harp and Emily Nickel on flute. We'll meet you here next week. Thank you for being with us on the show that gets your weekend off to a good start, the Saturday at Light Brigade. Saturday mornings from SLB Radio Productions.

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It's 12 o'clock.

0: to get us started on this Labor Day weekend here at Radio 9. Fans, it is I, your dink, and a doo-wop, your salt in the swing, your cup loudly graduate, the chip is degree Parkology, Jay Thurber at 12:03. Much more music time. Here to put the move in your groove, the dance in your pants, a little bit of rock and roll in your soul. And the full-time request line is open at 412-385-7450. Also on Facebook, Mastodon, and Blue Sky, taking requests at Jay Thurber Show. Chance of showers and thunderstorms this afternoon. We've had enough of those. Mostly cloudy with a high near 81. We're at 75 right now in downtown McKeesport. We'll check your full-time forecast in less than 20 minutes. And before we get started today, I have a very serious thing I wanted to announce. I haven't talked about this on the radio, but it's very serious. With the help of God and my wife and a 12-step program, I recently kicked a long-time addiction to placebos. The first step was admitting that I didn't have a problem.
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1: 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Rocking and rolling and barely controlling. Coming up later on in the show, we're going to talk about the fun walk for Kane that's happening next Saturday. We're going to hear from Christopher Titus. And if you were a fan of the late, great Doug Hirth, we have a little clip that I think you will enjoy. Here's B. Bumble and the Stingers on Radio 9.

Kix 106.9. My oldest brother disowned me when he found out I was trans, but it's fine. I try and take the high road, you know. Like when I heard he and his wife had a child, they sent them the nicest greeting card. It said, "Congratulations, it's a boy. For now."

Creedence Clearwater Revival. Wait a second. Hold on. Just stop it. No idea what was going on there. Excuse me. At 12:23 chime time, what was going on in the background there? Did you hear that? Just burst in like that. It irritates me. It irritates me, it does. Coming up in the next hour, we're going to talk to Janet Coolis from the Kane McKee Sport Family Council about the Fun Walk for Kane that is coming up. That is next Saturday at 9:30 down here at the Kane Regional Center. So we're going to talk to her in the 1 o'clock hour. We're going to hear from Christopher Titus later on in the program. And what else are we going to do? I had not thought of this bit for years. The late Doug Hirth used to play it on his show, and for some reason I dug it out of the archives, so we're going to have a little something for you later on in this hour as well. Did you know that since 1989, there's been more than $40 million in direct investment in housing in the Mon Valley, thanks to the Mon Valley Initiative? They've also helped more than 2,100 people buy houses. Home ownership provides both economic and social stabilities to communities and families. Ensuring that stability means that homeowners understand the basics of obtaining a mortgage, budgeting for future expenses, and using credit responsibly. 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And you do not have to be a resident of the Mon Valley. What else do we really want to tell you about? The McKee Sport Rib Fest is this weekend. Yesterday, apparently rained out. Boy, did we get a lot of rain. Some roads still closed. I still see trees down and crews out shoveling mud. 4 inches of rain in parts of the listening area from that storm that came through. Two storms, actually, that came through Thursday night. I want to say something because I have been critical of the Voice of Pittsburgh, the big legacy Clear Channel station, which is not actually owned by Clear Channel. It's owned by Odyssey. The big 50,000-watt flamethrower. But Michael Bartley was on Thursday night, and I thought he did a heck of a job coordinating information and taking calls. So I think credit where credit is due, because they were the only ones, as far as I could tell, in Pittsburgh radio who actually had a live person in the studio and was actually talking about the big story, which was those terrible storms that came through. 100,000 people lost power, including yours truly. We had some water in the basement and in the garage. We're still drying that out. Got the dehumidifier and the fans running down there. But yeah, was not too happy about that. It backed up through the French drains. We're not in a floodplain, so it's not covered, and it's not covered by insurance. But if it is covered by insurance, now that I think about it, if my insurance agent is listening, you know, we did get some flood water in the house there. And if my insurance agent is listening, gee, I sure hope I didn't lose my Picassos, my Van Gogh, or the original Gutenberg Bible down there.

Looking for a chance of showers and thunderstorms today. Mostly cloudy with a high near 81. Cloudy overnight with a low of 60. Sunny on Sunday with a high near 80. Clear Sunday night, low 57. Sunny on Monday with a high of 81. Mostly clear Monday night with a low of 59. And then on Tuesday, mostly sunny and a high near 84. Right now, just ahead of much more music on the Jay Thurber Mess. 71 in Washington County. They've got a thunderstorm. 77 in Beaver County. It's 75 outside our weather window here in downtown McKeesport. And street level at the corner of Forbes and Moorwood in Oakland, 76 degrees with new music from 21 Pilots.

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It's 12.

Everybody's got to work for somebody. Labor Day weekend, Roy Orbison there, and this is Lee Dorsey getting his yayas out on Radio 9.

412-385-7450. 412-385-7450. Also taking requests on Facebook, Mastodon, and Blue Sky at Jay Thurber Show. John from Whitehall called the magic telephone number. Reaching back to 1972, John wants to hear some Seals and Crofts. You say them, we play them on the Big 900.

There used to be more of us in the International Garment Workers Union, but a lot of our jobs have disappeared. A lot of the clothes Americans are buying for women and kids are imports. They're being made in foreign places. When the work's done here, we can support our families and pay our taxes and buy the things other Americans make. That's what it means when the label says union.

0: Jimmy, like your sister Kate from 1960. Those are the Olympics here on Radio 9. A little retro nostalgic fun coming up right after this.
1: Check the back seat. Check the back seat.
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3: Gets in your head, right? Good. Because every year, dozens of children are forgotten in the backseat.

0: was the original George Norrie, or Art Bell, meaning he did an all-night talk show where he talked to kooks, basically, including the late Cyril Wecht.
1: Ah, oh, now, come on.
0: No, seriously, no. He used to have Cyril Wecht on a lot to talk about the Kennedy assassination, and his name was Long John Neville. And Long John Neville was a very serious guy most of the time, and, again, talked to people who believed they had been abducted by UFOs, believed they could... they had the power of telekinesis, believed in all kinds of conspiracy theories. Just to show that nothing is new, right? Today, he'd have a podcast or a YouTube channel, but then he was on the radio all night. And one night, he had to do a live commercial read, and like me, apparently, he never looked at the thing in advance before he read it. What he didn't realize was that the ad that he was about to read was for a pornographic movie. And it went a little something like this.
2: Yes, it happened in Hollywood, and perhaps it's the most ambitious adult film ever made. Now, it claims a cast of over 50 souls who cavort and carry on in the name of sexual liberation in good, clean fun. It happened in Hollywood, and some of the lines in here are... It happened in Hollywood. It contains a circus act by the name of the Flying Fools. Who make love on a trapeze. This is not to be laughed at. This is serious.
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2: And it happened in Hollywood as the true to life tale of recently
3: can't be serious.
4: Gee, I hope you're serious, John.

0: Not well. Because actually, in this motion picture, and everything that I'm telling you about it is based on fact. It happened in Hollywood is the true life tale of a recently fired telephone company operator who decides that she always wanted to be a star in sex roles. Now, from this fortunate awareness, she gambles her way through agents, photographers, casting directors, film directors, and producers, until finally reaching her admitted goal, the Academy Awards. It Happened in Hollywood was produced by Jim Buckley, written and directed by Peter Locke, and stars Felicity Split.
1: Oh, no. Casting's in real deal. I can't believe half of that.
0: And it also includes Al Goldstein. As the high priest of the Philippines. Philip Sternberger, Samson, Susan Harris, as Catherine the Great.
1: Oh, boy.
0: He's a banana. As the Alaskan leader.
2: A banana?
0: He's a banana. And an entire cast of morons and misfits devoted to your entertainment and titillation. Now playing at the Orleans Theater, 47th Street West of Broadway. Nope.
1: All right.
0: Now I want to give you some of the reviews.

0: It happened in Hollywood. May prove to be the sexual revolution sound of music. Playboy magazine made that statement. It happened in Hollywood is as explicit as it can ever get. Nothing is hidden or covered. When Felicity split, it's down to business. You're right there, and I can't make it any plainer than that. It includes everything, if you know what I mean. Bob saw Maggie at the New York Column. It happened in Hollywood makes Deep Throat seem like a religious movie.
1: The late, great Long John Nimble, recorded in 1973. Oh, we've all had days like that.
2: Yeah. Jay Thurber.
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1: Sports and weather coming up next. Here's Wynonie Harris.

Lee Harris on Radio 9. We got news coming up for you at 1 o'clock. More music on the other side of that. And new music coming your way in just a minute or two from Young the Giant. But first...

ready for some college football. The Pitt Panthers at this hour opening their season against the Miami of Ohio Redhawks. In the first quarter, the Panthers are up 7-0. Penn State hosting the Marshall University Thundering Herd. That game gets underway at 3:30. Elsewhere, your Carnegie Mellon Tartans traveling to, let me see. That's volleyball. I'm sorry. I'll tell you about the volleyball later. Carnegie Mellon Tartans are hosting the number 8 ranked John Carroll University Blue Streaks. That game gets underway at Gesling Stadium in Oakland in just about 2 o'clock. So boogie on down there. CMU enters this contest against John Carroll for the 18th time. It's the first time these two teams have played since 1988. The Tartans lead the series 11-6. I don't think any of the same players are playing, though, so I'm not even sure why they tell you that. Carnegie Mellon's record in their season openers is 71-43-3. That's CMU hosting the John Carroll Blue Streaks today at 2 o'clock. In Major League Baseball, the Pirates beat the Angels last night 1-0. It was the Mets over the Giants 10-6. Red Sox over the Orioles 1-0. Cubs beat the Marlins 6-1. And the White Sox over the Twins by a score of 4-1. Here's your forecast. Chance of showers and thunderstorms this afternoon. Otherwise, mostly cloudy skies with a high near 81. Cloudy overnight with a low of 60. Sunny on Sunday with a high near 80. Sunny on Labor Day. That's Monday, high near 81. Tuesday, mostly sunny with a high near 84. And then on Wednesday, mostly sunny with a high of 88. Right now, just ahead of much more music on the Jay Thurber Show. 71 in Washington County, 72 in Butler. It's 77 outside our weather window here in downtown McKeesport and street level at the corner of Forbes and Morwood in Oakland. 77 at WRCT. 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

0: Their new album is called Victory Garden. They were at Stage AE back in June, and I understand it was a heck of a show. I'm Jay Thurber. Oh, the band is called Young the Giant, of course. I'm Jay Thurber. The website, jaythurbershow.com. 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The news is next. It's 1 o'clock.
1: In Washington, I'm Nick Harper with the Week in Review. This week saw a flare-up in fighting between the U.S. and Iran. Both sides traded attacks, and Iran asked the International Criminal Court to investigate after an apparent U.S. missile strike killed five people at a wedding celebration. The White House says there are currently no plans for talks with Iran more than 6 months into the conflict. Ever since Dave has more from Washington.
2: U.S. President Donald Trump says that the U.S. is prepared to strike Iran again anytime we want after hitting them very hard. He said that the U.S. did more than just blow up their radar, that they took out their equipment all along the Strait of Hormuz, some offensive, some defensive. He also said that the midterms is not affecting the U.S. strategy in Iran, saying that he's not running in these elections, but that his party understands the need to prevent Iran from having a nuclear weapon. This is a stated U.S. war aim, but one that has yet to be achieved.
1: Meanwhile, U.S. Army Secretary Dan Driscoll resigned on Monday evening after months of clashes with Defense Secretary Pete Hegseth. Driscoll was the youngest Army Secretary in U.S. history and a close ally of the Vice President, J.D. Vance. He reportedly raised concerns that Hegseth was undermining Army readiness by firing generals responsible for modernization efforts. The death toll from Nepal's catastrophic flooding rose to more than 1,250 this week, with over 4,000 people still unaccounted for. Rescuers did pull a handful of people out alive around 10 days after the floods, but hundreds of workers are still believed to be trapped inside hydropower tunnels that are buried under thick mud. Survivors have been holding symbolic funerals for those who are still missing, as FSN's Neha Punia reports from New Delhi.
3: Many, though, have said that they are losing hope of finding the bodies of their loved ones and have been using effigies and photographs to put missing family members to rest. Some others say they are still hoping for a miracle, including some families of 900 workers believed to be trapped inside hydropower tunnels in Nepal. Rescue teams and foreign specialist crews have been racing for days to clear these tunnels of thick mud. It's unclear how many workers trapped inside are still alive.
1: On Friday, a Massachusetts judge declared a mistrial in the case of Lindsay Clancy. The former nurse had admitted killing her three young children but denied murder on grounds of diminished responsibility, claiming she was suffering from postpartum psychosis brought on by medications. The jury was unable to reach a unanimous verdict after 7 days of deliberations, leaving the judge no choice but to rule a mistrial. From bureaus worldwide, this is FSN.

The Temptations getting us started here on Radio 9 at 107. Much more music time. This is the last call to lunch. If you're still in bed, get on up. These are the Esquires.

0: As far as I'm concerned,
1: I don't just work for a company or a hospital.
0: I'm a nurse. I'm here for my patients. For 17 years, I've worked with children. I love kids. Good listener. Try to be. With kids, they get sick real fast, and they get well real fast. It should always be that doctors and nurses run the hospital. But in some places, it's more driven by dollars and cents. That means cutbacks and realignments. The union helps us nurses say, no, that won't do. My union makes me feel stronger. It makes me feel like I'm being supported in what I'm trying to do for the patient. So that these kids have the care and attention that they need. Because we nurses are together as a union, I can go home at night and say that I gave that child the very best care that I could.

0: The Kinks working at the factory here on this Labor Day weekend. Working at the factory. There's some new music coming up after we take care of a couple of brief messages and also check your full-time forecast. These are the Platters.
1: My name is Maggie. The story you're about to hear is true.

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0: At 1:23 Chime Time, new music from Michelle David and the True Tones coming up after we take care of a couple of brief messages. Also check a full-time Radio 9 weather forecast. I'll tell you who does not have Labor Day weekend off is the CSX Railroad. They have been quite vocal today in the background. You hear that rumbling? Rumble, rumble, rumble. Mutiny, mutiny, mutiny. Anyways, what else to tell you about? 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And if you or your organization are interested in underwriting for WRCT, email pr@wrct.org for more information about promotional exchanges and other partnership opportunities. Coming up in a couple of minutes, we're going to talk to Janet Coolis from the McKeesport Kane Family Council about their fun walk for Kane that is happening next Saturday. Take a transistor radio with you and you can listen to Larry Berger as you walk. How about that? And then afterwards, you can have a burger because they're going to have a picnic. Anyways, Janet's going to tell you all about that in just a couple of minutes. And then at 2 o'clock, news. And what else? More music. It's Labor Day weekend. We're playing songs about working. What would I know about that? Just looking here through these are some downer public service announcements. Golly. 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

kind of gloomy looking out there right now. Chance of showers and thunderstorms. Otherwise, mostly cloudy with a high near 81. Partly cloudy overnight with a low of 60. Sunny skies on Sunday with a high near 80. Labor Day Monday, sunny, high near 81. Tuesday, mostly sunny, high near 84. And then on Wednesday, mostly sunny with a high near 88. Right now, just ahead of much more music on the Jay Thurber Show. It's 71 in Washington County, 79 in Beaver County. It's 73 in Butler, 76 outside our weather window here in downtown McKeesport and street level at the corner of Forbes and Morwood in Oakland. It's 77 WABC degrees right now at WRCT with new music from Michelle David and the True Tones.

That's new music here from Michelle, David, and the True Towns. Their new album called Soul Woman. I'm Jay Thurber. 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

0: Lloyd Price, Mr. Personality, with me, Mr. No Personality.
1: Jay Thurber. Does it by request?
0: Over on Mastodon at Jay Thurber Show, Mitch checks in. He wants to hear the Flying Burrito Brothers. You say them, we play them. It's a good song for Labor Day weekend, I think, from 1971.

0: Next week, you're going to start your Saturday off right, not just listening to the Saturday Light Brigade, but maybe going down to the 15th annual Joan Burns Fun Walk for Kane. Janet Coolis is the co-founder of the McKeesport Kane Family Council, and she's going to tell us all about this. Janet, what's happening on Saturday, September 12th?
1: Well, we're going to have the walk, and this is the 15th year, and of course it's named after my cousin Joan Burns. The first 2 years, the walk was held in North Park, mm-hmm. and then Joan passed away, and we decided to name it in her memory, and it's been held in McKeesport for the last 13 years. So we have registration starting at 8 a.m., and the walk begins at 9:30, and we're going to have a picnic afterwards, and then we come back.
0: It's not a race. It's like, it's not a 5K. It's strictly to enjoy yourself.
1: That's why we call it a fun walk.
0: What are you raising? You're raising money for the Kane Foundation. What does the Kane Foundation do? What does that do?
1: Okay, well, the Kane Foundation was formed to improve the lives and the quality of life for the Kane residents. And there's four Kanes. There's one in Glen Hazel. There's one in Scott, and there's one in Ross Township.
0: Mm-hmm.
1: But the funds from the walk are restricted to the McKeesport Kane.
0: Okay.
1: It affords the residents to go on trips outside of the building. They go to park games. They go shopping at Walmart. They go to restaurants. They have holiday parties.
0: You've done some permanent improvements there at Kane McKeesport with some of this money, haven't you?
1: Yes, we've done some things in the building. They get personal gifts for Christmas. Blankets, they've gotten mobility bags and shawls and jackets, and we bought them a popcorn machine. But also to enhance the building for them to enjoy, we have big screen TVs, fireplaces, and we buy them grills for their picnic. So, last year, we got a gazebo for the McKeesport Kane, and that's really worked out well.
0: And that is paid for in part with some of the funds that you have raised through events like this walk.
1: Yes, it's every penny. Every penny goes to things for the McKeesport Kane residents. So I know they had a concert down at the Riverfront Park, and they had anything can float.
0: Yeah, yeah.
1: Anyway, we took 18 residents out into this gazebo.
0: Yeah, and we were down there.
1: Yeah, okay. Well, as you come into the Kane, the gazebo would be on your left-hand side. And it was it's a little garden area, which we call the garden reflection. We had a sister TJ Gaines, who was at Kane, and she's passed now. But she raised $62,000 to build this garden.
0: Wow.
1: And we haven't really been utilizing it as much, but now that we have the gazebo, we utilize it. But that day, we took 18 residents down into the gazebo, and they had a ball. the weather was good.
0: That was a nice day.
1: Their snacks. They had all their snacks. They could hear the music.
0: We're talking with Janet Coolis. She's co-founder of the McKeesport Kane Family Council, the four Kane Community Living Centers. They care for older people, and they do nursing and rehabilitation for people who need additional support. And they are operated by Allegheny County. And the money is there to operate the centers, but not to provide these kind of niceties like big screen TVs and gardens and gazebos and that kind of thing. So that's what you're raising.

0: correct?
1: Yes.
0: Okay.
1: Yes.
0: But anybody who can collect $50 or more in sponsorship, you get to register for free, correct?
1: That's correct. You have all the information there, Jason.
0: That's my job. That's my job, Janet.
1: And you know what? I'm thanking you right now for inviting me on your program and also for that Two City Online. Wonderful.
0: Well,
1: I mean, I don't know how I would live without it. I mean, I don't want to miss people's obituaries, and I don't want to miss what's going on in local news. And you've been really wonderful in having that.
0: Oh, bless your heart. Now, the first 100 people who register, they get a T-shirt, correct?
1: Yes.
0: And there were also some prizes that you're going to be distributing?
1: Yes.
0: What are some of the prizes?
1: Well, first of all, we have a basket auction, and that will be out during the walk. And we also have prizes that were donated from different restaurants and pizza. And I should have had the list in front of me so I could thank these people. But Achilles and Kerrigan, they've been good to us. So, we have, I don't know, I think we're getting close to 20 prizes. So when we have this picnic, you know, we pull the tickets for the prizes and for the baskets. And believe me, just about everybody wins something.
0: The number I have to call if people need more information is 412-292-8069. And that's for Dina Keenan.
1: Dina Keenan.
0: She's at the Kane Foundation?
1: She is the community outreach for the Canes.
0: Okay.
1: For the Canes. Uh-huh.
0: Can they register the morning of?
1: Yes.
0: But they may not get a T-shirt
1: also,
0: that way. They might not get a T-shirt.
1: And also, But also, if they can't come to the walk for whatever reason, I know everybody's busy.
0: Sure.
1: But if they can't come, they could make a donation, and they could register, and they could walk virtually. You know, I mean, they could walk on their treadmill. They could walk out near wherever. And so they can do that also. So we'd appreciate if you can come, you know, register and walk virtually.
0: There is a link, actually, if you want to donate online, you can go to Allegheny County's website, AlleghenyCounty.us, and click on County Services for Seniors. There's a link there for the Kane Foundation, and they are a nonprofit foundation. They do accept donations via PayPal, via the mail, or I just found this out myself. You can donate through the United Way. So if you have United Way at wherever you work, you can designate a donation to the United Way. The number is 3708. But the fun way to do it, because it's right there in the name, it's the Fun Walk for Kane, coming up Saturday, September 12th at Kane McKee Sport, 109th Avenue. Registration begins at 8. The walk begins at 9:30, and then there's a picnic following the walk. Tell us just briefly before I let you go, Janet, about your cousin, Joan Burns.
1: You know, Joan was an educator. She loved to go to Kane. My mom was there at Kane, and then Joan's mom, who was my mom's sister, she came later, and we both got our heads together to start this family council to help the families, to support them and encourage them, because it's kind of a big deal. It's a big place, and it's kind of overwhelming if you have to put one of your family members in a nursing home. So, and it worked out well, and it's just too bad that she passed. But like I said, we named the walk after her. But she was a very, very good person, and the kids loved her. As a matter of fact, one of our people who is a friend of Kane is Lieutenant Governor Austin Davis.
0: Sure.
1: And she taught.
0: Oh.
1: And she was so proud of him. I mean, she'd really be proud now, but she was so proud of him.
0: So she taught in the McKee Sports School District.
1: She did.
0: Yeah.
1: McKee Sports School District. The last was kindergarten.
0: Gotcha.
1: And Joan was, we miss her so much. She was such a presence, and she was so good-hearted. So, I mean, it was really good that they named this walk in her memory. And since they did name it in her memory, I mean, we have a lot of people. The teachers still come to the walk, and a lot of her students are still out there.
0: And
1: everybody loved Joan.
0: And your mom and your aunt both got good care at Kane?
1: They did.
0: Yeah.
1: They got excellent care. And that's why, you know, I'm still involved. I mean, it's 18 years, Jason. 17 years with this family council. So, I mean, you know, when my mom first went in there, it was upsetting to me because we had taken care of her at home for like 10 years, but we just couldn't do it anymore. She needed skilled care. And for the first month, I think I cried every day. But the nurses were so kind. And one day they pulled me aside and they said, look,

0: Knock it off. we're taking good care of your mom.
1: Yeah.
0: And I said, well, you know, I feel guilty because, you know, we did do this for quite a while. And they said, look, we have three shifts here.
1: Yeah.
0: So.
1: That's it. That's,
0: you know,
1: just it.
0: To do it at home 24 hours a day, you just can't. But, I mean, I think they kept her going. She lived another 4.5 years being down there, and she almost made 95.
1: Oh,
0: yeah, she almost
1: her.
0: Hit 95. Yep, yep. And you had someone there, too, Jason, correct?
1: I've had a couple people there. Yeah, I've had a couple people
0: okay.
1: there. Yeah.
0: Okay.
1: Janet Kulis is co-founder of the McKeesport Kane Family Council. They're sponsoring their 15th annual Joan Burns Kane Foundation Fun Walk for Kane. That is coming up next Saturday, September 12th at the Kane Community Living Center in McKeesport, 109th Avenue. It's just down from the post office. Registration down by the waterfront. If you get to the Yaquigany River, you can find the Kane Community Living Center. Registration begins at 8 a.m. The walk begins at 9:30. All proceeds benefit programs for residents at the Kane Center in McKeesport. Janet, thank you so much for taking some time
0: okay.
1: to talk to us.
0: That's okay. I appreciate it. Hey, real quick, can I do a shout-out to some of the friends of the McKeesport Kane?
1: Yes, please.
0: Okay. McKeesport Hospital Foundation, G.C. Murphy Foundation, 20th Century Club of McKeesport, Joyful Bloomers, Kane Volunteers, State Representative Nick Piscitano, he's a senator, State Representative Dan Gogonar, and County Councilman Aaron Adams. And these are all friends of Kane. As a matter of fact, the state just gave the McKeesport Kane a $3 million grant to do some work there to put a new roof on and windows and doors. So we have to thank our state representatives for thinking of a McKeesport and a McKeesport Kane.
1: Awesome, Janet. Can we play a record for you? Annie, what's your favorite song that you had growing up?
0: You play oldies, correct?
1: Yeah, I do. Yep.
0: I love Terry Lee. You have any Terry Lee?
1: I've got some Terry Lee sounds for you. We'll get you a TL sound out there. How about that?
0: Wonderful. Appreciate it.
1: Thank you, Janet.

0: and the President's Walk.
1: The magical TL sound here. We have Music for Young Lovers coming up later on. No, we will not, because I'm not Terry Lee, not Porky Chadwick, not I'm not even Bill Plovotnik.
2: Who's Bill Plovotnik?
1: I don't know. Never heard of him. That's why I'm not even him. We've got news coming up for you at 2 o'clock, but

0: Pitt Panthers at this hour playing the Miami Redhawks in the second quarter. Pitt leading by a score of 21-7. Penn State will be hosting the Marshall Thundering Herd this afternoon at 3:30. Your Carnegie Mellon Tartans will be in action this afternoon as well, as they host the John Carroll Blue Streaks, ranked number 8 in the country. That game gets underway in just a couple of minutes at Gesling Stadium in Oakland. Pittsburgh Pirates beat the Angels last night 1-0. It's the Bucks and Angels again today at PNC Park. Braxton Ashcraft expected to get the call to the mound for the Buccos. And what would be great is if we had a jingle for the weather, but we don't, so I can't. I was going to say I can't do the weather. Looking like cloudy skies and a chance of showers and thunderstorms this afternoon. High near 81, cloudy overnight, low of 60. Sunny on Sunday with a high near 80, and then on Labor Day, sunny with a high near 81.
1: So much to tell you. Hold up in this hotel room.
0: 76 right now outside our weather window in McKeesport, 77 at WRCT. 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

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The news is next. It's 2 o'clock.

0: Murphy in historic times.
1: So on all these issues, Democrats stand for somebody else, the Republicans stand for you. My argument was not that you're going to agree with us on every issue, but they're a bunch of crazy people.
0: Vice President J.D. Vance is pitching the GOP as the party of common sense and ordinary people, but a new University of Massachusetts poll finds more than two-thirds of Americans, including a rising share of Republicans, say the country's on the wrong track. 60 days before the midterms, polls confirm voters have soured on the administration's chaos and culture war attacks. President Donald Trump was elected on kitchen table issues, and Democrats might be able to do the same. The first African-American elected to Congress, California Democratic Representative Aisha Wahab, says people have tired of insults, divisions, and ethnic resentment.
2: Republicans and Democrats alike are struggling to afford housing, utilities, groceries, education, health care, and the basic necessities of life.
0: The Iran war has raised gas prices by about $1 a gallon. The White House says a new deal for the U.S. to control a fifth of Venezuelan oil will help. The petroleum will take years to reach the pump, but Energy Secretary Chris Wright says it's already having an impact on the crude oil market.
3: Refineries are the only customers for oil. So production in Venezuela is growing every month. But to massively lower oil prices, that's a few-year prospect for sure. But I think it's putting downward pressure on oil prices today.
0: Trade conflicts with Canada could put much larger oil imports from the north at risk. Missouri Supreme Court just ruled GOP lawmakers couldn't enforce a new congressional map. The new districts would have broken up one of two Democrat-led districts. The court also ruled a citizen-led ballot referendum on the redistricting effort can proceed. Mexico border wall construction is hitting resistance from an unexpected group. Farmers in southern Arizona and New Mexico say the federal government is taking scarce groundwater from unauthorized wells to mix concrete and build roads. Tom Patterson with the New Mexico Cattle Growers Association says they support building the wall, but not bypassing the state's permitting process.
4: New Mexico has some very specific rules on use of water because it's so darn precious in this state. We don't think ranchers' livelihoods should be threatened because of the water they need to use to build the wall.
0: Florida's Board of Governors has unanimously approved a rule barring undocumented students from state public universities. About 8,000 undocumented students graduate from Florida high schools each year, and more than 50,000 are now enrolled in the state's university system. Florida Gulf Coast University instructor Roberto Garcia testified against the rule.
5: At its core, this regulation asks our universities to look at an academically qualified student, someone who has done the work, earned the grades, met the standards, and demonstrated they are capable of succeeding here, and tell them none of that matters because of their immigration status.
0: Florida joins Alabama, Georgia, and South Carolina in restricting undocumented students' access to public higher education. Feminist icon and journalist Gloria Steinem has died at 92. Steinem was a pioneering figure in the 1960s women's rights movement and later founded Ms. Magazine. I'm Edwin J. Vieira for Pacifica Network and Public News Service. 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
6: Ladies and gentlemen, let's hear it. How do you feel? Ladies and gentlemen, the Network News Hour with Sybil the Soothsayer. Dan Lemming and his It's the Emma's Truth Department. Biff Matahari and her Skeletons in the Closet. Tonight, another segment of Vox Populi.

0: My work is so... Speaking of people who have a lot of hard work to do, that was Sam Cooke, by the way, cooking with Sam Cooke here on Radio 9. Story out of the FBI. The FBI, the Federal Bureau of Investigation, is having some trouble recruiting new employees. It seems not a lot of hardworking, dedicated people right now want to start their careers. It doesn't mean there are not hardworking, dedicated people at the FBI now, because we know there are, but they've got a lot of job openings. People are retiring. People are leaving the agency. And for some strange reason, people don't want to work for this administration. I can't possibly imagine why. Greatest administration in history. Speaking of which, we will be hearing from Christopher Titus here in just a little while. So people don't want to work for Kash Patel. Not sure why. But anyways, a memo leaked to CBS News that they have lowered the standards for people. This is true. I am not making this up. This is absolutely true. It's been reported widely all over the place that they have lowered the standards to work for the FBI. Among other things, they say that if a background check reveals that you have been arrested, for example, for prostitution or bestiality, you are not disqualified from working for the FBI. Now, retired FBI agents say, here's one, an attorney who represents FBI agents, Mark Zaid, said, "How can this not be reflective of a recruiting problem at the FBI if you are lowering your standards on issues such as bestiality and prostitution?" Now, this reminds me of a story.
1: Oh, no.
0: Yeah. Guys driving through the country.
1: Oh, not this one again.
0: He's driving through the country, and he sees a guy out in the field, and he's half naked, and he's having his way with one of the sheep. It's horrible. So the guy drives up to the farmhouse, and he pounds on the door, and a little boy comes to the door, and the man says, "Little boy, call the police. There's someone out there having his way with one of your sheep." And the little boy says, "Oh, don't worry about it. That's just my dad." Thank you. Get out of here. That joke's so old, it's qualified to retire from the FBI, actually. That joke's on Social Security.

0: Going out by request for Tom, those are the Vogues off the At Cohen C, the complete singles album. I remember when we had Hugh Geyer here. We should replay that interview someday with Hugh Geyer when that album came out. That was fun talking with him. I'm Jay Thurber. I hope you know what your name is. I made that joke already. I only have so many jokes, is what you have to understand. And none of them are really any good.
1: See you later, alligator.

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At 2:23 Chime Time, new music from Jack White coming up after we take care of a couple of brief messages. Also check your full-time Radio 9 weather forecast. If you're headed out to the McKeesport Rib Fest at Renzihausen Park, well, when you get 4 inches of rain and you're having something in a public park, kind of wreaks havoc on the old event. It was supposed to open last night, and unfortunately, they were not able to. Now, they were going to open today at noon. Instead, the latest update I have from City Hall is that the Ribfest vendors will begin at 5 o'clock today. That means that the first band, which was Jeff Jimerson and Airborne, and a craft show had to be canceled or rescheduled. But food vendors are supposed to open at 5 o'clock today, weather permitting. And there is a Jimmy Buffett tribute band at 7 o'clock. I think they are called Sons of Beaches. Does that sound right? I thought it was a Beach Boys tribute, but that's on Monday. So it's Sons of Beaches, a Jimmy Buffett tribute. That's at 7 o'clock at the Lions Club Bandshell in Renzi Park. The Ribfest now has been extended through Tuesday. Was supposed to wrap up on Labor Day. It has been extended through Tuesday because of the bad weather. So the Ribfest is today, 5 until 9, with a concert at 7 o'clock. And then they're open again on Sunday at noon and Monday at noon. Sunday at noon, they're going to have the Jaggers. We'll play some Jaggers for you later on Monday at noon. A group called This Indecision, and then a Beach Boys tribute followed by fireworks. Okay? All right. Try to get out there myself and get some ribs because gosh knows I got to put some weight on here. What else to tell you about? Christopher Titus is going to bring you an Armageddon update here in a couple of minutes, so stay tuned for that. And then at 3 o'clock, stay tuned for Smooth, Relaxing, and Easy. 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WRCT. Chance of showers and thunderstorms this afternoon. Mostly cloudy with a high near 81. Cloudy overnight with a low of 60. Sunny on Sunday with a high near 80. Labor Day sunny with a high near 81. And then on Tuesday, mostly sunny with a high near 84. 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

0: 6, Frankie Valli and the Four Seasons on Radio 9 with Jay Thurber. My wife just texted me that she needs me to stop at the store, and she needs me to remember what she told me to stop at the store for, so I'm trying to practice now.
1: Now, don't forget a loaf of bread, a container of milk, and a stick of butter. If you can't remember, I'll write it down for you.
2: That's okay, Mommy. I won't forget. I remember. Loaf of bread, a container of milk, and a stick of butter. Loaf of bread, a container of milk, and a stick of butter. Loaf of bread, a container of milk, and a stick of butter. Loaf of bread, a container of milk, and a stick of butter. Loaf of bread, a container of milk, and a stick of butter. Loaf of bread, a container of milk, and a stick of butter.
3: Mister, can I have a loaf of bread, a container of milk, and... Gee, I can't remember. Can you remember what my mommy said?
1: A loaf of bread, a container of milk, and a stick of butter.
3: A stick of butter. I remembered. Mommy, I remember. A loaf of bread, a container of milk, and a stick of butter.
1: You have a good memory, honey.
3: Thank you, Mommy.
0: Yeah, I'm going to keep trying to remember what my wife told me to get at the store. A loaf of bread, a container of milk, and a stick of butter. A loaf of bread, a container of milk, and a stick of butter. A loaf of bread, a container of milk, and a stick of butter. The problem is I'm going to come out with a bottle of Windex, a box of oatmeal cream pies, and some dental floss. That's the... I don't have a memory as good as a 4-year-old girl. It's the problem.

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1: Chris from the North Hills, how are you doing?
2: Not at the car wash.
1: Okay.
2: Okay, we have not paid tribute to Gloria Steinem.
1: No.
2: And I cannot think of a single song by a woman that's about work.
1: I played Maggie Doesn't Work Here Anymore. That was by Zola Taylor. But how about maybe I Am Woman, Hear Me Roar by Helen Reddy?
2: I thought of that, yeah.
1: Yeah, do you want to hear that or something else?
2: Or maybe The Pill by Loretta Lynn.
1: Okay. Thanks for listening.
2: Later.
1: Bye-bye.

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0: Starts Friday at a theater or drive-in near you. 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Responsible replies are welcome.
2: You are the resistance.
3: Hello, everybody. I'm Christopher Titus. This is the Armageddon Update. Are you losing weight for the summer, people? Do you have your beach bod banging? Because in America, you can take a GLP, or if you're on a budget, you can lose weight by just eating food from America. Lettuce with cyclospore is nature's GOP. You know that? You can your way to a six-pack. But if lettuce isn't your thing and you want your diarrhea

0: different strains of salmonella in eggs and other foods, cyclospora in lettuce, listeria and E. coli in blueberries in 8 states. You know, because you need your antioxidant salmonella to round out your protein salmonella. And for dessert, why don't you go suck on a popsicle with glass in it? You know, this administration, by cutting food inspections, cutting regulations, has made America the number one nation in the world for shitting itself in traffic. RFK Jr. is just one of the inept douchebags in this clown bus that is a Trump administration. And you have to remember, this man ran over a bear, then drove the corpse to Central Park as a joke. Stopped with his kids on a trip to cut off a roadkill raccoon's penis. Yeah, that happened. And after 1,000 studies on vaccines saying they're safe and do not cause autism, he said they do. A lawyer with no medical experience. Measles cases, basically an eradicated disease a year ago, are back, baby. That's right, because of this inept and bass-ackward administration who has already killed 1 million with their total shitting of the bed on COVID. They've decided that this time, they're just going to destroy your food. In fact, in an ironic turn of phrase, Susan Main, an adjunct professor at the Yale School of Public Health, who ran the Food Safety Department of the Food and Drug Administration from 2015 to 23, said, "We've never seen anything like this." This is just an astonishingly large outbreak, record-setting outbreak. Do you hear that? That's right. And as the lovely Rachel Bradley says, they're giving us poop lettuce. Due to the cuts and the inspections of our food chain, we have poop lettuce. But maybe there's an upside. Maybe we can take all these contaminated foods, put them in one place, and start a chain restaurant. In fact, we'll have a comedy night and call the place Shits and Giggles. How many other ways will this inept group of losers, criminals, and con men find a way to kill us? Well, I guess we're going to find out, because he's got 2 years left, and I'm not giggling. I'm Christopher Titus, and this is the Armageddon Update. Oh God. Damn it, I had a salad. Okay, man, why?
1: Okay, thank you very much. Yeah. You can find more at ChristopherTitus.com. Opinions expressed by Mr. Titus are not those of this radio station or the host of this program necessarily. Responsible replies are extremely unlikely. For a transcript of Mr. Titus's remarks, learn to write really fast.
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So if you love the oldies and you're listening to us on the internet, just keep it locked right here. Let's do sports, shall we?

0: football action at this hour. Your Carnegie Mellon Tartans are hosting number 8 John Carroll at Gesling Stadium in Oakland right now. The Tartans just scored, and it is tied 7-all going into the end of the second quarter. Elsewhere, Pitt Panthers at this hour are playing the Miami of Ohio Redhawks. Pitt is leading 31-14. Penn State will be hosting the Marshall University Thundering Herd up in Happy Valley. That game gets underway at 3:30. Last night, the Pirates beat the Angels 1-0. They're going to try it again at the Ball Yard, PNC Park, as it's called, on the north side. Braxton Ashcraft going to get the call to the mound for the Buccos, apparently, assuming that the rain does not move in the game time. Is at 6:40. Elsewhere in Major League Baseball's Padres over the Yankees 3-2, and the Cardinals beat the Rockies 7-6. Pittsburgh Steelers have the weekend off. They're getting back together on Monday as they dive into game week preparation ahead of their season opener. That is this coming Sunday, September 13th at Acrisure Stadium when they host the Atlanta Falcons.
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0: Here's your forecast for the entire Radio 9 listening area. Clouds and a chance of showers and thunderstorms. Otherwise, a high of 81 degrees. Cloudy overnight, low of 60. Sunny on Sunday with a high near 80. Labor Day, sunny, high 81. And then on Tuesday, mostly sunny with a high near 84. Right now, just had a bunch more music on the Jay Thurber Show. 71 in Washington County, 81 in Beaver County. It's 77 outside our weather window in downtown McKeesport. Street level at the corner of Forbes and Morewood. 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

0: New music from Goo Goo Dolls, and it's just about the time for me to make like a tree and leave. Does that sound like something I should do? I don't know. I had a little cue. Thank you.
1: Where's my elephant?
0: Oh, get out of here. No idea what that was all about. Thanks so much for listening. We'll see you next Saturday from noon until 3 right here at 88.3 WRCT Pittsburgh and Tube City Online Radio and McKeesport, where it's nice to be important, but it's a whole lot more important to be nice. 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A burn in the hand makes one hell of a mess. No matter where you go, there you are. 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

Pat Valentino and Cool Night on Smooth, Relaxing, and Easy. We started this show off with Frank Purcell and Singing in the Rain. I'm Eric O'Brien. Welcome to another edition of Smooth, Relaxing, and Easy for another week. This is the first show for September. We're already in the ninth month of the year, and it has just gone entirely too fast. So here are some things you can celebrate that you didn't know you needed to celebrate, but you should celebrate them because somebody went through the trouble to create them. Yes, indeed. And it begins with September 4th and National Wildlife Day, promoting awareness of endangered species and encouraging support for wildlife conservation and animal sanctuaries. It's also National Food Bank Day, recognizing food banks and encouraging donations and volunteer support for people facing food insecurity. And I've done that, and it's a lot of fun, actually. College Colors Day, wear the colors of your favorite college or university to show a little school spirit, especially now that it is college football season, among other things. September 5th is National Cheese Pizza Day. I mean, what more can you say about that? That's cheese, sauce, and crust. There's no further explanation required. It's just Cheese Pizza Day, all to yourself. International Day of Charity, encouraging charitable giving and volunteerism and recognizing organizations working to help people in need. National Be Late for Something Day for you chronically punctual people. Learn how the other half lives and don't try this with an airplane flight or a bus departure or something like that. You might regret that. September 6th is National Read a Book Day. Put down the phone and spend some time with a good book. Unless you have books on your devices, and then, well, you're in trouble. It's also National Coffee Ice Cream Day. People like coffee and ice cream together. Why not just combine it into one? Yeah, it's good. It's actually one of my favorite flavors. Fight Procrastination Day, again, for people who were late for something on the 5th, can procrastinate on the 6th and put off till tomorrow what you could have done today. You could even celebrate that tomorrow if you wanted to. September 7th this year is Labor Day, of course, the federal holiday honoring the contributions and achievements of American workers and the labor movement. National Neither Snow Nor Rain Day, or Neither Snow Nor Rain Day, honoring postal workers and commemorating the opening of the New York City Post Office building in 1914, whose inscription includes the famous words about snow nor rain. Yes, indeed. It's also National Salami Day, so if you're into cured sausage, well, there you go. That's a day for you. September 8th is International Literacy Day, a United Nations observance highlighting literacy as an essential part of education, opportunity, and human development. It is also National Ampersand Day, not ampersand, ampersand, the little symbol that means and in a sentence, and per se and. That's where the name ampersand came from, and per se and. Yes. Star Trek Day is also on September the 8th. You'd think it was May the 5th, or May the 4th, rather, but marks the September 8th, 1966 U.S. premiere of the original Star Trek television series. And finally, we have two more days. September 9th is National Teddy Bear Day. Named for President Teddy Roosevelt, who, after a famous 1902 hunting incident, inspired the toy. It's also International Sudoku Day. The number puzzle is appropriate because standard Sudoku grids use digits 1 through 9. It's also Wonderful Weirdos Day, encouraging people to celebrate individuality, eccentricity, and the things that make us each a little different. Yeah, well, we're all weird. And finally, September 10th is National TV Dinner Day, celebrating the frozen compartmentalized meal that has been around since the 1950s. National Swap Ideas Day, so you can suggest things to one another and hopefully not have a copyright on them. And it's also National School Picture Day, observed on the second Thursday in September, celebrating the annual school photo tradition and the pictures parents will eventually produce at graduation parties if they haven't given them to your grandparents already. And those are the holidays you need to celebrate that you didn't know you needed to celebrate, that you might as well because somebody went through the trouble to create them. Here's Hugo Montenegro and the crew, Didn't We? It's smooth, relaxing, and easy.

Smooth, relaxing, and easy with Nori Paramore there, and Could It Be Magic? The Starlight Orchestra before that, and After the Lovin', Frank Chaxfield in there with Carefree Highway, and Hugo Montenegro, and Didn't We? Started that set off. And I'm Eric O'Brien. 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And I can really talk in person. Sometimes the tremors get into my voice and just screw it up. And that's just how it is. But I'm ready to take a chance again. Here's John Fox.

McGovern with a Paul Williams song called I Won't Last a Day Without You on Smooth, Relaxing and Easy, preceded by Craig Duncan and Delta Dawn, Lawrence Welk with Calcutta, and John Fox with Ready to Take a Chance Again. I'm Eric O'Brien, and Dateline England, a pastry shop owner in Cornwall, encountered an unexpected commuter while driving to work. It was a wallaby hopping through the center of Liscard. Scott Weller, owner of Original Cornish Pastries, spotted the animal about 5:30 a.m. and initially thought it was a large dog. Weller began recording when he realized the animal was hopping rather than running. He followed the wallaby for a time before eventually losing sight of it. Devon and Cornwall police researched the neighborhood but were unable to locate the marsupial. The RSPCA said England has an established wild wallaby population descended from animals that escaped captivity over the years, although officials could not determine whether this particular wallaby was wild or a recent escapee. A tiny orange kitten found inside an excavator at an Ohio construction site has become an unofficial member of the crew. River Reach Construction Operating Supervisor Chase Guelo discovered the kitten inside the engine bay of a Komatsu excavator at a Levittsburg job site. Workers searched the area but were unable to find the kitten's mother or siblings, and the crew named her Komatsu, or Sue for short. And she spent 2 weeks in foster care before moving in with the company's shop mechanic and his family. Plans call for Sue to eventually accompany the mechanic to work and become the company's shop cat. After video of the rescue went viral, Komatsu sent Sue her own kitten-sized safety vest and hard hat. Now the question is whether she'll wear it. A Richmond gastroenterologist received an alarming wake-up call, and when she discovered a bat in her face. A bat, yes. Dr. Krista Edelman said she had been dreaming about a mouse trying to enter her mouth when she awoke and felt something there, at her mouth, that is. She grabbed the object, folded the wings backward, and quickly realized that she was holding a bat. Not a baseball bat, a bat, the flying kind. Her screams awakened her husband, who was able to capture the animal. Edelman took the bat with her to the emergency room because bat bites can be extremely difficult to detect and can potentially transmit rabies. The good news is the animal ultimately tested negative for rabies, but Edelman shared the experience publicly to warn others that anyone waking in a room with a bat should seek medical advice. Yeah, that's comforting. Finally, two metal detectorists, I guess they're not metal detectives, searching a New York lake uncovered a high school class ring that had been missing for nearly three decades. Michael Siegel and Dylan Laporte found the Red Creek High School class of 1988 ring beneath a rock at Great Sacandaigua Lake. Laporte posted photos online, but when no owner immediately surfaced, the pair contacted Red Creek High School. A school secretary identified the owner as a former student, Kim Razbeck. Razbeck said she lost the ring while spending a day at the lake with friends 28 years earlier. She offered to pay the men for returning it, but they declined, saying reuniting people with lost belongings is one of the reasons they enjoy metal detectoristing. I made that up. Metal detecting, of course. Yes, that there you go. I mean, those are some good stories right there. Here's John Fox and Lady Willpower. It's smooth, relaxing, and easy.

0: Smooth, relaxing, and easy with Burt Bacharach and Promises, Promises, which I believe is also a musical these days, if I'm not mistaken. Let's see, what did we have before that? We had Paul Marriott with We're All Alone, Herb Alpert and the Tijuana Brass with the Trolley Song, Bernard Ebbinghaus with If I Were a Carpenter, and John Fox started that set with Lady Willpower. 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
1: Oh, there are chickens in the trees. 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
0: Take note.
1: Won't you listen to me, please?
0: Sure.
1: There are chickens in the trees.
0: Uh-huh. Yeah, I don't think so, but okay. Here's David Seville, also known as Ross Bagdasarian, and Armin's theme on Smooth, Relaxing, and Easy. A very simple tune, if you ask me. Yes, the same David Seville who had the chipmunks that weren't really chipmunks.

Well, that wasn't supposed to happen that way, but oh well. Here's Carlos Rios taking us to the top of the hour with Coast Highway. Stay with us for hour number two, won't you? School must be out. Somebody's been playing with my computer today.

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Victor Vanacore in the orchestra. It's smooth, relaxing, and easy. That's Karma, Karma, Karma, Karma, Karma, Chameleon. It would be easier to say Dogma Lizard, but anyhow, that's a hit of the Culture Club from the 1980s. Ronnie Aldridge before that with I Could Never Miss You. I Could Never Miss You. You're listening to Eric O'Brien on Smooth, Relaxing, and Easy. Second hour for this week, and it is time for three small towns in a state, and this week the state is Georgia. And we start in the town of Plains, where we are in the southwest part of the state, where the town traces its name to the biblical plains of Dura. The three nearby settlements consolidated after the railroad arrived in the 1880s, and the name was shortened to Plains. The town is inseparable from Jimmy Carter, who was born in Plains in 1924 and went from peanut farmer to Georgia governor and 39th President of the United States and Nobel Peace Prize recipient. Carter returned to Plains after his presidency and lived there until his death in 2024. Carter's 1976 presidential campaign headquarters was the town's old railroad depot, now preserved as part of the Jimmy Carter National Historical Park. Dahlonega, Georgia, is nestled in the North Georgia Mountains. Its name comes from the Cherokee word referring to the yellow color of gold, an appropriate choice for one of America's great gold towns. Gold was discovered in the area in 1828, triggering the first major gold rush in the U.S. about two decades before California's better-known gold rush. Dahlonega became important enough to receive its own branch of the U.S. Mint in 1838, producing gold coins until 1861. Today, the historic downtown gold panning attractions and nearby wineries keep the town a popular destination. And finally, Warm Springs, Georgia. The name is quite literal, as the town grew around naturally warm spring water flowing from Pine Mountain, which became the centerpiece of a resort during the 1800s. Rather, its most famous visitor was Franklin Delano Roosevelt, who first came to town in 1924, seeking relief from the effects of polio. He later purchased the resort and helped establish a rehabilitation center for other polio patients. Roosevelt built his little White House there in 1932 and regularly returned while president. He died at the home on April 12, 1945, and the property is now preserved as a Georgia State Historic Site. And those are three small towns in the state of Georgia. Next week, of course, it's Florida. Speaking of yellow, here it is more mellow. Here's All Caps on Smooth, Relaxing, and Easy.

smooth, relaxing, and easy with Manuel and the Music of the Mountains, or Jeff Love, and Guantanamera. Before that, we had Nick Ingman with Operator, Sven Levesque and Can't Smile Without You, and the All Caps Orchestra started that off with Donovan's Mellow Yellow. It's smooth, relaxing, and easy on Tube City Online Radio and WRCT in Pittsburgh. I'm Eric O'Brien. James Last is here with Granada. I feel like I'm going to a bullfight. Olé, olé. It's smooth, relaxing, and easy.

The late, great Trini Lopez on Smooth, Relaxing, and Easy with Mental Journey. Before that, John Gregory with Muskrat Love. Lorinda Almeida and Up, Up, and Away. And James Last with Granada. It is time for... Telling You I'm Eric O'Brien and Dateline St. Gallen, Switzerland. Swiss gardener Jörg Wiesli, I'm guessing at that, has reclaimed a Guinness World Record title with a chili pepper measuring 1 foot 8.6 inches long. That's 1 foot 8.6 inch long chili pepper. Wiesli first set the record in 2017 with a pepper measuring 1 foot 5.7 inches. He improved the mark the following year with a 1 foot 7.9 inch specimen. His latest pepper was officially measured on August 11th and returned the record to him for a third time. Wiesli starts his seeds indoors in March beneath grow lights kept at about 82 degrees before moving the plants outdoors after the danger of frost has passed, which is sometimes unpredictable. He credits well-prepared soil, mature compost, regular watering, and carefully controlled fertilizer with helping produce the record-breaking pepper. A Swiss man soared more than 92 feet into the air to establish a Guinness World Record in the sport known as blobbing. Blobbing, yes. Luke Siegenthaler of Switzerland, Lennart Forsack of Germany, and Tristan Kuhn of the United States jumped simultaneously onto one end of a giant inflatable airbag floating on the water. The combined impact launched Switzerland's Robin Steiner from the opposite end. Steiner reached a height of 92.58 feet during the August 9th attempt in Brunnen. He had been participating in blobbing events for about 4 years before organizers decided his talent made him a candidate for a record attempt. The flight easily surpassed the previous record of 72 feet 2.14 inches, which had stood since 2012. So there you go. Talk about a flying leap. British Columbia, a tree-covered floating island covering more than 105,000 square feet appeared in British Columbia's Williston Reservoir and then disappeared. Residents reported seeing the unusual landmass north of Mackenzie, prompting BC Hydro officials to investigate. Satellite images confirmed the island was present July 20th and measured an estimated 105,486 square feet. By August 5th, however, the island had vanished from satellite imagery. BC Hydro spokesman Bob Gammer said the mass might have drifted into a sheltered location rather than just sinking. Officials believe years of accumulated driftwood allowed vegetation and trees to take root, creating a floating landmass that eventually broke loose when reservoir water levels rose. Interesting. That's quite interesting, actually. Finally, Boise, Idaho, our good friend David Rush is at it again, and he is a serial Guinness World Record breaker, reclaiming and expanding one of his more unusual records by balancing 254 rolls of toilet paper on his head. He does a lot with toilet paper, I've noticed. It's kind of weird, but anyhow, he originally established the record with 101 rolls in 2021 and reclaimed it in 2025 by balancing 195. His latest successful attempt, conducted in October of 2025 and now officially recognized, increased the total to 254 rolls. Permitted cardboard dividers were used to stabilize the enormous structure, and several people were needed to simply lift it into position. Rush's first attempt ended when the tower began wobbling and hundreds of rolls fell to the floor. On his second attempt, he kept all 254 rolls balanced on his forehead for 1 minute 12 seconds, more than twice the 30 seconds required by Guinness, adding another mark to his collection of more than 200 Guinness World Record titles. He really is something to talk about, isn't he? Seems like only yesterday we started talking about him. Here's Sea Barons on Smooth, Relaxing, and Easy.

Smooth, relaxing, and easy. The Anita Kerr Singers with That 17, Janice Ian's hit tune. Moon River by Henry Jerome before that. Henry Mancini was in there with the Fifth of Beethoven, which we're used to hearing from Apollo 100. And Lex de Azevedo with Until It's Time for You to Go. And only yesterday started that set off by the Sea Barons Orchestra. Here's Paul Marriott. And the summer knows. Summer is just about over.

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That's a lot to say. 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For now, I'm Eric O'Brien. See you in church or some other low joint and right back here on SRE. This has been program number Y... I totally forgot. Y11-16. Oh, boy. It'll go down in the history. 11-16. Oh, boy. It'll go down in the history books.

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1: All right, now, so this is an example.
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1: Tuan.
3: 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And you?
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2: Peter Khao.
3: Hi.
2: My name is Khao.
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2: Khao.
3: Hi.
2: Yeah.
3: Okay.
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